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1: 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Morden Police Service hosted a community barbecue Thursday from 4 to 7 p.m. with a bit of a agenda to show a different side of their services. Special Constable Morgan Reimer spoke about the event.
2: We're putting on a barbecue for the community. We got Co-op Grocery and Giant Tiger. They donated all the food, the drinks, there's prizes here. So we're just putting it on and hoping to hang out with some people from the community.
1: To learn more, read the full feature on Pembina Valley Online or the Pembina Valley Online app. The Altoan Community Foundation says strong investment returns and a major contribution from the Thomas Sill Fund are helping to expand support for local groups. President Hayden Friesen says those gains are now showing up in the amounts the foundation can distribute. The Altoona Community Foundation handed out nearly $84,000 in spring grants to nearly 24 local organizations and projects this year.
3: We've really been focusing on attracting new applicants over the last couple of granting cycles and getting our name out there and what the needs of our community currently is and trying to attract those individuals to apply on our spring and fall granting cycles. And we have actually seen more applicants the last 4 or 5 cycles than we had previously. Several new applicants again, which is something we like to see as well. Certainly have some organizations that do apply on a recurring basis and happy to continue to support their projects that they're doing as well.
1: As part of the granting process, Friesen says the board is now reaching out to every applicant for them to tell their story and what their project looks like, how it's going to impact our community and the residents of the community. The Canadian Fossil Discovery Centre is coming off a record-setting year. At its annual general meeting last week, Executive Director Adolfo Cutera reported that while visitation remained relatively steady, visitors spent more during their trips to the museum, resulting in a 15% increase in self-generated revenue. He says one of the biggest contributors has been the museum's increasingly popular dig tour experience.
4: Digging actual mosasaur skeleton, and they are uncovering new vertebrae, teeth, part of the skull or limb element. So that's super exciting for the people because there is not an opportunity like this in the whole country.
1: Katera says the hands-on experience continues to exceed visitors' expectations and has helped put the Morden Museum on the map both provincially and nationally. Your local news now. 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
5: Mainly clear tonight with a low of 8. Tomorrow it'll be mainly sunny and windy, a high of 22. Then on Monday and Tuesday, sunshine with highs of 24. Current weather conditions and the 7-day forecast can be found anytime on the CDK Electric weather page on your Pembina Valley online app. I'm Judy Peters.
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4: Mainly clear tonight with a low of 8. Tomorrow, it'll be mainly sunny and windy, a high of 22. Then on Monday and Tuesday, sunshine with highs of 24. Current weather conditions and the seven-day forecast can be found anytime on the CDK Electric weather page on your Pembina Valley online app. I'm Judy Peters.
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0: 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Anne of Green Gables and watching Mr. Dress-Up. 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
5: Mainly clear tonight with a low of 8. Tomorrow, it'll be mainly sunny and windy, a high of 22. Then on Monday and Tuesday, sunshine with highs of 24. Current weather conditions and the seven-day forecast can be found anytime on the CDK Electric weather page on your Pembina Valley online app. I'm Judy Peters.
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Yeah, it's been head in a bottle for my heart in a case. Head's getting harder to advise. Play a sad song on a tiny violin for the man at the bar confessing his sins.

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1: Get the news you need when you need it by downloading the Pembina Valley Online app. I'm Parker Schmidt, and here's what's making local news this hour. Morton Winkler MLA Kerry Hebert used a private member statement of the Manitoba Legislature to honor Dr. Shandy Jacob for his impact on local health care. The recognition came in the same week as Dr. Jacob celebrated his 90th birthday. Hebert said while she couldn't share the extent of his contributions in her two-minute speech, the standing ovation in the room was meaningful. She shares more.
2: He brought 20 guests from the community, friends, his family, his daughter was there, and some other healthcare professionals and doctors were with him as well. So it was really a really great opportunity and an awesome experience for him and for me too to be able to honor him. He's the reason, he's an integral part of why we have a regional healthcare facility in our area. He was the one who actually spearheaded the idea of regional healthcare because his goal was to keep patients home and not having to drive to Winnipeg for healthcare.
1: At 90 years old, Dr. Jacob remains an advocate for healthcare and still practices. A strong year financially and some exciting projects on the horizon have the Canadian Fossil Discovery Center feeling optimistic. Executive Director Adolfo Cutera says the museum finished the year with a surplus, earned recognition from Manitoba's top tourism marketing campaign, and secured grants to purchase new equipment that will improve the precision of fossil excavations. He says the organization is hoping to build on that momentum.
3: Altogether was really working very well for us, so we are expecting to at least repeat the results for this year.
1: Tara adds that staff are also preparing to unveil a major new exhibit centered around a long-necked plesiosaur from the museum's collection, guiding visitors through the process of bringing an ancient creature back to life through modern paleontology. Community support has helped raise more than $69,000 through Smile Cookie campaigns in Pembina Valley. Boundary Trails Health Center Foundation says it will put more than $58,000 towards its outdoor wellness space project, expected to be completed in the coming years. Boundary Trails Health Center fundraising coordinator Jennifer Ching Fox says more than 90 volunteers contributed about 200 hours of their time.
4: What amazes me every year is the volunteers, because we don't raise $58,403 without the 90 plus volunteers putting in a collective 200 hours to greet people at the store, to deliver the cookies, decorate the cookies, sell them here at BTHC. And every year we find new groups that want to get in on the fun, some longtime volunteers, I guess this is our third year, that just love it and they love getting involved.
1: Tim Hortons owners Jeff and Linda Dirksen say the week showcased strong community involvement across the region, and they look forward to the next year's Smile Cookie Week. Access local news anytime and anywhere. 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
5: Mainly clear tonight with a low of 8. Tomorrow it'll be mainly sunny and windy, a high of 22. Then on Monday and Tuesday, sunshine with highs of 24. Current weather conditions and the 7-day forecast can be found anytime on the CDK Electric weather page on your Pembina Valley online app. I'm Judy Peters.
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7: Mainly clear tonight with a low of 8. Tomorrow, it'll be mainly sunny and windy, a high of 22. Then on Monday and Tuesday, sunshine with highs of 24. Current weather conditions and the 7-day forecast can be found anytime on the CDK Electric weather page on your Pembina Valley Online app. I'm Judy Peters.
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4: Mainly clear tonight with a low of 8. Tomorrow, it'll be mainly sunny and windy, a high of 22. Then on Monday and Tuesday, sunshine with highs of 24. Current weather conditions and the 7-day forecast can be found anytime on the CDK Electric weather page on your Pembina Valley Online app. I'm Judy Peters.
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CKMW is a proud part of Golden West, connecting communities. 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
4: Mainly clear tonight with a low of 8. Tomorrow, it'll be mainly sunny and windy, a high of 22. Then on Monday and Tuesday, sunshine with highs of 24. Current weather conditions and the 7-day forecast can be found anytime on the CDK Electric weather page on your Pembina Valley Online app. I'm Judy Peters.
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5: Mainly clear tonight with a low of 8. Tomorrow, it'll be mainly sunny and windy, a high of 22. Then on Monday and Tuesday, sunshine with highs of 24. Current weather conditions and the seven-day forecast can be found anytime on the CDK Electric weather page on your Pembina Valley online app. I'm Judy Peters.
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2: Mainly clear tonight with a low of 8. Tomorrow it'll be mainly sunny and windy, a high of 22. Then on Monday and Tuesday, sunshine with highs of 24. Current weather conditions and the 7-day forecast can be found anytime on the CDK Electric weather page on your Pembina Valley online app. I'm Judy Peters.
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4: Mainly clear tonight with a low of 8. Tomorrow, it'll be mainly sunny and windy, a high of 22. Then on Monday and Tuesday, sunshine with highs of 24. Current weather conditions and the 7-day forecast can be found anytime on the CDK Electric weather page on your Pembina Valley online app. I'm Judy Peters.
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5: Mainly clear tonight with a low of 8. Tomorrow, it'll be mainly sunny and windy, a high of 22. Then on Monday and Tuesday, sunshine with highs of 24. Current weather conditions and the 7-day forecast can be found anytime on the CDK Electric weather page on your Pembina Valley online app. I'm Judy Peters.
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2: Mainly clear tonight with a low of 8. Tomorrow, it'll be mainly sunny and windy, a high of 22. Then on Monday and Tuesday, sunshine with highs of 24. Current weather conditions and the 7-day forecast can be found anytime on the CDK Electric weather page on your Pembina Valley Online app. I'm Judy Peters.
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Bartender looks at me like, pony up, man, we're closing down. I paid the tab, I turned around. 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
1: A clear sky and 8 degrees. Later today, mainly sunny and windy with a high of 22 and the UV index 7 or high. For Monday and Tuesday, sunshine with highs of 24, and then on Wednesday, showers and 19. Current weather conditions can be found anytime on the CDK Electric weather page on your Pembina Valley online app. I'm Judy Peters.
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2: A clear sky and 8 degrees. Later today, mainly sunny and windy with a high of 22 and the UV index 7 or high. For Monday and Tuesday, sunshine with highs of 24, and then on Wednesday, showers and 19. Current weather conditions can be found anytime on the CDK Electric weather page on your Pembina Valley online app. I'm Judy Peters.
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1: A clear sky and 8 degrees. Later today, mainly sunny and windy with a high of 22 and the UV index 7 or high. For Monday and Tuesday, sunshine with highs of 24, and then on Wednesday, showers and 19. Current weather conditions can be found anytime on the CDK Electric weather page on your Pembina Valley Online app. I'm Judy Peters.
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1: A clear sky and 8 degrees. Later today, mainly sunny and windy with a high of 22 and the UV index 7 or high. For Monday and Tuesday, sunshine with highs of 24, and then on Wednesday, showers and 19. Current weather conditions can be found anytime on the CDK Electric weather page on your Pembina Valley online app. I'm Judy Peters.
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1: A clear sky and 8 degrees. Later today, mainly sunny and windy with a high of 22 and the UV index 7 or high. For Monday and Tuesday, sunshine with highs of 24, and then on Wednesday, showers and 19. Current weather conditions can be found anytime on the CDK Electric weather page on your Pembina Valley online app. I'm Judy Peters.
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2: A clear sky and 8 degrees. Later today, mainly sunny and windy with a high of 22 and the UV index 7 or high. For Monday and Tuesday, sunshine with highs of 24, and then on Wednesday, showers and 19. Current weather conditions can be found anytime on the CDK Electric weather page on your Pembina Valley online app. I'm Judy Peters.
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2: Now, your Pembina Valley Online weather.
3: A clear sky and 8 degrees. Later today, mainly sunny and windy with a high of 22 and the UV index 7 or high. For Monday and Tuesday, sunshine with highs of 24, and then on Wednesday, showers and 19. Current weather conditions can be found anytime on the CDK Electric weather page on your Pembina Valley online app. I'm Judy Peters.
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2: A clear sky and 8 degrees. Later today, mainly sunny and windy with a high of 22 and the UV index 7 or high. For Monday and Tuesday, sunshine with highs of 24, and then on Wednesday, showers and 19. Current weather conditions can be found anytime on the CDK Electric weather page on your Pembina Valley online app. I'm Judy Peters.
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1: A clear sky and 8 degrees. Later today, mainly sunny and windy with a high of 22 and the UV index 7 or high. For Monday and Tuesday, sunshine with highs of 24, and then on Wednesday, showers and 19. Current weather conditions can be found anytime on the CDK Electric weather page on your Pembina Valley online app. I'm Judy Peters.
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2: A clear sky and 8 degrees. Later today, mainly sunny and windy with a high of 22 and the UV index 7 or high. For Monday and Tuesday, sunshine with highs of 24, and then on Wednesday, showers and 19. Current weather conditions can be found anytime on the CDK Electric weather page on your Pembina Valley online app. I'm Judy Peters.
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1: A clear sky and 8 degrees. Later today, mainly sunny and windy with a high of 22 and the UV index 7 or high. For Monday and Tuesday, sunshine with highs of 24, and then on Wednesday, showers and 19. Current weather conditions can be found anytime on the CDK Electric weather page on your Pembina Valley Online app. I'm Judy Peters.
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3: A clear sky and 8 degrees. Later today, mainly sunny and windy with a high of 22 and the UV index 7 or high. For Monday and Tuesday, sunshine with highs of 24, and then on Wednesday, showers and 19. Current weather conditions can be found anytime on the CDK Electric weather page on your Pembina Valley Online app. I'm Judy Peters.
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3: A clear sky and 8 degrees. Later today, mainly sunny and windy with a high of 22 and the UV index 7 or high. For Monday and Tuesday, sunshine with highs of 24, and then on Wednesday, showers and 19. Current weather conditions can be found anytime on the CDK Electric weather page on your Pembina Valley Online app. I'm Judy Peters.
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2: Now, your Pembina Valley online weather.
3: A clear sky and 8 degrees. Later today, mainly sunny and windy with a high of 22 and the UV index 7 or high. For Monday and Tuesday, sunshine with highs of 24, and then on Wednesday, showers and 19. Current weather conditions can be found anytime on the CDK Electric weather page on your Pembina Valley online app. I'm Judy Peters.
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2: I'm Parker Schmidt with your local news, streaming now through the Pembina Valley Online app. Grade 7 students at Winkler Elementary School are getting a hands-on lesson in habitats thanks to a mother duck who chose the school courtyard to nest in. Five ducklings hatched over the weekend. Teacher Alvin Friesen said it provided a valuable learning tool about habitats and the design process, identifying a problem and trying to solve it. Both are part of the curriculum.
3: Well, the whole process just brought the learning to life. They were, first of all, really excited about it. Everyone had a part that they were interested in. We did a bunch of research to start off with to see what they needed. We identified the food that they needed, what they needed for a water source, and even started working on an exit plan because they're not going to be able to fly out of here.
2: Read the full story right now at Pembina Valley Online or the Pembina Valley Online app. The Canadian Fossil Discovery Centre is celebrating what Executive Director Adolfo Cutera says was one of the museum's best years ever. Speaking after last week's annual general meeting, Cutera says visitor spending increased by 15% over the previous year, helping the museum become less reliant on public funding to credit much of that success to the center's growing Dig Tour program, which gives guests the chance to work alongside staff at active fossil sites.
4: The hit of this program is just to offer the opportunity to anybody to become a paleontologist for the day. Mm-hmm. So they are spending the day with us digging actually mosasaur bones in the dig site. So it's really exciting for everybody.
2: Cutera says participation in the dig tours has doubled in each of the last 2 years, with bookings already looking strong for the current season. Tristan Peters, in his first full season with the Chicago White Sox, is on the ballot for the upcoming MLB All-Star Game, and his family is encouraging daily voting support through June 25th. The process is simple. Fans can vote online up to 5 times per day per email address. Peters' Oma, Adele Dix, shares where her grandson's competitive nature comes from.
5: He grew up with 3 brothers who are very competitive as well.
6: His dad, yes, they are.
5: And so is his dad. And never mind his grandpa, his opa, and his uncles. They are all very competitive. And his aunts, never mind, in other areas. And he's the oldest. So he was held accountable from every angle of life.
2: Supporters are being asked to make a part of a daily routine and help push a hometown player into the All-Star spotlight. Morton Christmas Cheer is hoping to build up its holiday fundraising early with the launch of its first ever 50-50 raffle. Board member Chelsea DeLacqui says the organization is in a better position than it was a year ago thanks to strong community support, but fundraising remains a challenge.
7: I mean, last year, everybody really stepped up. We were in a bit of a dicey spot to start off our season. The board had to make some hard decisions just to kind of scale back a little bit. And then coming into this year, things are looking a little better, pending that we can keep up with our fundraising efforts.
2: The organization provided about 325 hampers last Christmas, helping close to 1,000 people in the Morden area. News on the go, download our Pembina Valley online app.
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8: It's a very busy weekend for many athletes as it's the Dairy Farmers of Manitoba Provincial Track and Field Championships taking place throughout the weekend with many final events going on today. We want to wish all the athletes the best of luck in all their events. In American Association of Professional Baseball last night, the Winnipeg Gold Eyes made a late charge but could not complete the comeback as they lost to Fargo Moorhead 4-3. And in Major League Baseball, a frustrating game for the Toronto Blue Jays as they just stranded man after man in scoring position, never clutching up with that big hit, and eventually losing in a top of the ninth home run to the New York Yankees 3-1. I'm Dave Anthony.
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9: Mainly sunny and windy with a high of 22 and the UV index 7 or high. For Monday and Tuesday, sunshine with highs of 24, and then on Wednesday, showers and 19. Current weather conditions can be found anytime on the CDK Electric weather page on your Pembina Valley Online app. I'm Judy Peters.
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1: Now, your Pembina Valley Online weather.
15: A mix of sun and cloud today, 23 degrees. The UV index, 7 or high. Partly cloudy tonight and a low of 12. Tomorrow, a mix of sun and cloud, small chance of showers and windy, high of 22. On Tuesday, sunny, 25 degrees. Showers on Wednesday with a high of 19. Current weather conditions can be found anytime on the CDK Electric weather page on your Pembina Valley online app. I'm Judy Peters.
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Jack in her cherry coat town. Mama and daddy put their roots right here, cause this is where the car broke down. Yellow dog school bus kicking up red dust.

From our own studios in Halifax, Nova Scotia, Canada, this is the People's Gospel Hour, Tom Baker speaking. Today brings the second in the series of messages preached by radio pastor Perry F. Rockwood, studies in Jeremiah number 2. Today's topic is simply entitled Chapters 7, 8, and 9. Why not phone and invite a friend to listen in with you? Dear Father in heaven, I thank thee for fearless men of God who are jealous for thy word and preach it, often in the face of those so hostile and opposed to receiving it. I pray for those who stand for thee today. Bless today's message. In Jesus' name, amen. A warm welcome to our program. Please have your Bible open to the Gospel of Matthew chapter 11 for our Bible reading later in the program. That's the Gospel of Matthew chapter 11.

Now it's letter time. Our first letter today is from New Brunswick. Last Sunday was my first time in a long time that I heard the program on Amherst Radio. It was uplifting. Thank each of you at the People's Gospel Hour for your continued work for our Lord and Savior. And a letter from England. I heard your People's Gospel Hour broadcast over radio WRMI shortwave at 2100 UTC today. I thank you for your program. Reception was fair to good. Please send details of your ministry and radio broadcast and the Gospel Standard magazine. I am a deacon in a Baptist church here. I look forward to your reply. And our last letter is from Georgia. Just a note to tell you that I thank the Lord for the People's Gospel Hour program. I appreciate the beautiful hymns that are sung and the true Word of God that is preached. Thank you for all the helpful literature. You all are in my prayers. God continue to bless you. Thank you for your letters. They do encourage and bless us, and it's wonderful to receive them through the post and email too. God bless all of you who write. Now it's Bible time. I'm reading today from the Gospel of Matthew, chapter 11, verses 16 to 30. But whereunto shall I liken this generation? It is like unto children sitting in the markets and calling unto their fellows and saying, We have piped unto you, and ye have not danced. We have mourned unto you, and ye have not lamented. For John came neither eating or drinking, and they say, He hath a devil. The Son of Man came eating and drinking, and they say, Behold, a man gluttonous and a winebibber, a friend of publicans and sinners. But wisdom is justified of her children. Then began he to upbraid the cities wherein most of his mighty works were done, because they repented not. Woe unto thee, Chorazin! Woe unto thee, Bethsaida! For if the mighty works which were done in you had been done in Tyre and Sidon, they would have repented long ago in sackcloth and ashes. But I say unto you, it shall be more tolerable for Tyre and Sidon at the day of judgment than for you. And thou, Capernaum, which art exalted unto heaven, shalt be brought down to hell. For if the mighty works which have been done in thee had been done in Sodom, it would have remained until this day. But I say unto you, that it shall be more tolerable for the land of Sodom in the day of judgment than for thee. At that time Jesus answered and said, I thank thee, O Father, Lord of heaven and earth, because thou hast hid these things from the wise and prudent, and hast revealed them unto babes. Even so, Father, for so it seemed good in thy sight. All things are delivered unto me of my Father, and no man knoweth the Son but the Father, neither knoweth any man the Father save the Son, and he to whomsoever the Son will reveal him. Come unto me, all ye that labor and are heavy laden, and I will give you rest. Take my yoke upon you, and learn of me, for I am meek and lowly in heart, and ye shall find rest unto your souls. For my yoke is easy, and my burden is light. May the Lord bless the reading of God's inspired, preserved, and infallible word.

Now a page from our Sunday scrapbook, the Bible. A book that exposes me to myself, that tells me all that is in my heart, that lays bare the very deepest moral springs of my nature, that judges me thoroughly, and at the same time reveals to me one who meets my every need. This book carries its own credentials with it. It craves not and needs not letters of commendation from man. It stands in no need of his favor, in no dread of his wrath.

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Deuteronomy 6, verse 7. And thou shalt teach them diligently unto thy children, and shalt talk of them when thou sittest in thine house, and when thou walkest by the way, and when thou liest down, and when thou risest up. Could it be that this is where we have failed in North America, and so many other regions of the globe as well? We fail to teach our children the Word of God, and we are now sowing what we have reaped. We're surrounded by violence, immorality, drunkenness, crime, sin of every kind. God has told us what to do, and we've fallen short. God, help our land. 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Our United States address, The People's Gospel Hour, Post Office Box 55862, Boston, Massachusetts, 02205. Now, after a message and song, a message by Pastor Perry F. Rockwood.

0: Shall we pray? Heavenly Father, we bow before Thee this day and are so thankful for Thy love to us. I pray today that Thou wilt minister to the need of every heart. Lord, Thou dost know each one listening in, and Thou dost love them, and Thou dost care for them. For those who are not saved, Thou hast died for them, and I pray that they might receive Thee today as personal Savior. For those who are saved, may this time be a real encouragement to go on with God and to stand for God in these days. Lord, bless the homes and marriages and the young people. In Jesus' name, amen. We're thinking of Jeremiah chapter 7, 8, and 9. Do you think Jeremiah had an easy life? As he was growing up, he saw crime in the streets of Jerusalem, homosexuals roaming the temple, corruption in the palace, infants offered on pagan altars between Anathoth and Jerusalem, war clouds in the north, threats from the west, and raids from the east. The general outlook was that things were going downhill. With one ear, Jeremiah could hear the sordid gossip seeping out of Jerusalem, and with the other, he could hear the rumble of trouble in the north. All around him were priests. Many of them were disgruntled and unemployed, while others were discouraged and prone to compromise with open idolatry in the temple. More and more of the local priests were sympathetic to the local shrine. In chapter 7, we find Jeremiah's warning delivered in the gate of the Lord's house, the word that came to Jeremiah from the Lord. Verses 1 and 2, saying, "Stand in the gate of the Lord's house, and proclaim there this word, and say, Hear the word of the Lord, all ye of Judah, that enter in at these gates to worship the Lord." Now that the temple was repaired, and the book of the law had been found, the people were returning to the temple. Jeremiah knew their thoughts, and gave them this message. Verse 3, "Thus saith the Lord of hosts, the God of Israel, amend your ways and your doings, and I will cause you to dwell in this place." The people had a form of godliness, but denied the power thereof. Only by amending their ways would they escape being cast off the land. Verse 4, "Trust ye not in lying words, saying, The temple of the Lord, the temple of the Lord, the temple of the Lord are these." They were praising the building, but there was no turning unto the Lord. Jeremiah rebuked them for putting their trust in the formal services of the temple while they went on in ways of wickedness. We need to remember today that the building is not the church. I believe far too much money is spent on the outward structure for beauty and prestige. The church is made up of called out ones who assemble themselves together in the name of the Lord to worship and glorify His name. Yes, they forsook the one who is the fountain of living waters for the worship of Baal and the other gods, and hewed for themselves cisterns in the sand that could hold no water. They lost their awe for God and for His justice. They lost all shame for sin and committed themselves to follow other gods. Now this is the condition of many Christians today. They have neglected God's word. They are too busy to pray. They have become careless in attending worship services. They fill their souls with television and rock music, and soon the pleasures of sin, which are but for a season, take over. D.L. Moody said, "This book will keep you from sin, or sin will keep you from this book." Jeremiah could see this happening all around him. God's message to the people is clearly presented in verse 23. "But this thing commanded I them, saying, Obey my voice, and I will be your God, and ye shall be my people, and walk in all the ways that I have commanded you, that it may be well unto you." We have only one source of truth, and that is the word of the living God. It is not just enough to read it, but we must obey it. God wants us to forsake sin. He wants us to separate from the world. Love not the world, neither the things that are in the world. If any man love the world, the love of the Father is not in him. For all that is in the world, the lust of the flesh, and the lust of the eyes, and the pride of life, is not of the Father, but is of the world. 1 John 2:15 and 16. In chapter 8, verse 9, Jeremiah continues his message in the gate of the Lord's house. "The wise men are ashamed. They are dismayed and taken. Lo, they have rejected the word of the Lord, and what wisdom is in them?" They continued to reject the word of God, just as our nation is doing today. As we read on, we see that Jeremiah was showing them that the main reason for their suffering was that they had forsaken their God, and in doing so, they provoked God's jealousy. Our ministry today is to deal with spiritual sickness. Most people of our generation do not welcome the news of a heavenly remedy, for they do not believe they are sick in sin. Jesus said, "They that are whole need not a physician, but they that are sick." Luke 5:31. When we go out on the streets witnessing for our Lord, we hardly find a person who believes he is a sinner. A doctor who needs to begin by convincing the patient that he is sick does not have a very hopeful situation. Yet that is our responsibility spiritually. We have to declare from God's word that man is a sinner, separated from God, and doomed to death and eternal hell. Such teaching, so humiliating to human pride and humanistic philosophy, is not popular. Men prefer to hear smooth things from those who teach the dignity of human nature. Natural man wants self-respect, and the only way to gain that is through creative achievement. One preacher said, "I don't remind people that they are sinners, but they are the salt of the earth, as Jesus did in his time." People love such teaching, but I say to you lovingly and tearfully and personally that if you are not born again right now, you are lost on the way to hell. So often, after man realizes he is a sinner, he is not willing to deal with sin. He is guilty and is willing to remain guilty. Hundreds of people live and die in this condition. They know there is wrath and judgment to come, yet they occupy themselves only with the pleasures of this world. Many feel that somehow at the last, before death overtakes them, they will enter into the reality of salvation. But for now, they want their sin life. They refuse the healing touch of the great physician, for they do not desire to be well and live for God. Someday, they say, there will be time to get right with God. Friend, don't you believe that lie of the devil. The rich man in Luke 16 had not planned on going to hell, but he died. And we're told in hell, he lift up his eyes, being in torments. In Jeremiah 8:11, the prophet warns the people that their religious leaders were dealing falsely with them. "For they have healed the hurt of the daughter of my people slightly, saying, 'Peace, peace,' when there is no peace." The multitudes of our day are just as deceived. They are religious but lost. The devil, who is a deceiver, finds it easy to promote peace in the heart by presenting a false salvation and persuading the person that all is well. Don't you believe it? Except a man be born again, he cannot see the kingdom of God. In Jeremiah 8, verse 20, we have the sad lamentation, "The harvest is past, the summer is ended, and we are not saved." In chapter 9, verse 1, Jeremiah pours out his heart for the desperate state of God's people and the sins that have been made judgment for them. "Oh, that my head were waters, and mine eyes a fountain of tears, that I might weep day and night for the slain of the daughter of my people." Years later, Jesus looked over the city of Jerusalem and delivered a message of judgment which reminded the people of Jeremiah, and some even thought that Jeremiah had returned to them. Jeremiah 9:2, "Oh, that I had in the wilderness a lodging place of wayfaring men, that I might leave my people and go from them, for they are all adulterers, an assembly of treacherous men." He longed to get away by himself, so he would not have to see the awful sins of the people. I want you to notice how concerned God was. Verse 7, "Therefore thus saith the Lord of hosts, Behold, I will melt them and try them, for how shall I do for the daughter of my people?" God was saying here that in order to save them, he would take the desperate means of melting and trying them and casting them into the furnace. He gives the picture of making it so hot for them that their hard hearts would be melted. Over the past years, I have seen sinners turn their backs upon God and even curse His name. I have seen the death of a loved one, the failure of a business, the breakup of a marriage and home, and other sorrows that have been allowed of God to turn people to Himself. God asked this question to show how anxious He was. Oh, God is so concerned about you today. And God loves you. He hates your sin, but He loves you. For God so loved the world that He gave His only begotten Son, that whosoever believeth in Him should not perish, but have everlasting life. Yet, so many want to be saved another way, by baptism, by observing the sacraments, by the Mass, by the church, by good works, by self-effort. God says to you, "For how shall I do for the daughter of my people? Why do I have to do what I must do, when I have already provided a way of salvation for you?" Many people are so wise and so self-righteous that they completely miss the simple way of salvation. They do not want to believe that salvation is of the Lord and not of the church. But my friends, the message of God's word is that salvation is of the Lord 100%. 100%. I went into the fish market, and a man said, "Well, how are you?" I said, "Fine." I said, "How are you?" "Oh," he said, "fine." I said, "Are you saved?" "Oh, yes." I said, "Why do you say you're saved?" "Well," he said, "do unto others as they'd have them do unto you. I try to be a good neighbor, look after my wife and family. What more can God expect?" "Well," I said to him, "you know, it's so sad that Jesus died. Because if we can get to heaven the way you're talking about, He didn't have to die. Why do you think Jesus Christ died? And He died for you. If you can get to heaven by good works and self-effort and self-esteem." No, my dear friends, there's only one way into heaven. And that way is the Lord Jesus Christ, our wonderful Savior. And I just trust today that you'll recognize yourself to be a sinner and come to Him. He waits to save to the uttermost all who come to Him by faith. All who come to Him by faith. Oh, you come with me today to the funeral parlor. Look into the face of a husband and father or mother who lies in the casket. Yes, there are two hands, but they cannot use them. Two feet, but they can't walk. Two ears, they cannot hear. Two eyes, they cannot see. A mouth, and cannot speak. Listen, what do they lack? They lack one thing, the breath of life. And God says, until you're saved, you're dead in trespasses and sins. Oh, you say, "I can't understand the Bible." Well, you can't. You're dead. You're a sinner. You're lost. You're without hope. You're without Christ. And there's only one who can save you, and that's the Lord Jesus Christ, who died for you and shed His precious blood for the remission of your sins. I know every one of you will want a copy of this message, along with the other three in this series, Studies in Jeremiah, number 2. This broadcast is sponsored by the People's Gospel Hour, Halifax, Nova Scotia, Canada, B3J3A1. Our United States address, the People's Gospel Hour, Box 55862, Boston, Massachusetts, 02205. 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
1: 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We continue our series today, No Compromise. So turn in your Bibles to Galatians 2, 6 to 10, as Dr. Neufeld brings us a message titled, One Message Uniquely Applied.
2: If you know Paul's first letter to the Corinthians, you're going to know that the Corinthian church struggled with all manner of problems. I mean, one of those areas was that the church fractured into opposing camps. There were those who said, we follow Paul and we follow Peter. We follow that very gifted orator named Apollos. And in order to combat this breaking into groups around their favorite preacher or leader, Paul interjects a note of realism. And I'm reading 1 Corinthians 3, 5 to 6. He says, what then is Apollos? What is Paul? Servants through whom you believed, as the Lord assigned to each. I planted, Apollos watered, but God gave the growth. Notice they have different roles. Paul says he planted. Of course he did. He was the pioneer. And from his lips, the Gentiles heard the gospel. Men and women had come to believe. Churches were planted and leadership was set in place. But then he would leave and move on, and then men like Apollos would have to come in, gifted preachers, ready to help believers mature in their faith and continue to grow the church. Now, in terms of the wider world, we know that's true. I mean, you think of the difference between, for instance, an inventor and a marketer. Very few inventors know how to bring their invention onto the public stage, and very few marketers can invent anything. That is, if you put the right people together who appreciate the uniqueness of the other's gifts, great things can and do happen. But if they fight each other, well, everything falls apart. And put that in Christian terms. In 1 Corinthians 12, Paul indicates a variety of gifts, but the same Spirit, he says. And if I might press that matter further, we might say that there is but one gospel, one true faith, only one way to be reconciled to God. But the people who bring that message do so within a variety of frameworks. You know, one's a seminary professor, and one's a pastor, and one's an evangelist, and one's an administrator, and another is a faithful layperson working to strengthen and encourage his or her local church. Each has a unique role and calling, but the Lord they serve and the gospel they preach is the same. Now, using that as a point of reference, let's talk about the difference between the gospel of Jesus and the application of the gospel of Jesus into the lives of various people. You know, a good example to compare and contrast is between John chapter 3 and John chapter 4. In John 3, Jesus encounters a Pharisee by the name of Nicodemus, who is called a ruler of the Jews, which indicates he's a member of the Sanhedrin, the supreme Jewish ruling council. But in John chapter 4, Jesus encounters a Samaritan woman whose life was a train wreck. I mean, she's gone through five husbands. Now she's living with a guy out of wedlock. You know, it's fascinating to see that in both cases, Jesus appeals to them with the gospel. Nicodemus is told that unless he's born again, he cannot see the kingdom of God, and is reminded that unless he looks to the Son of Man, in spite of all of his law-keeping, he's not going to have eternal life. Well, the woman at the well, on the other hand, is told that there is living water that will satisfy the unmet thirst that she has, a thirst that she's never been able to satisfy. You know, such different words and such a different appeal. A Pharisee who needed to come to terms with the fact that he was unreconciled to God, and a woman who had to come to terms with the fact that everything she'd ever tried has left her unsatisfied. But behind these very different approaches, there's a common gospel, one that is remarkable in its similarity, but how very different in its presentation. Now let's hold all those thoughts I've presented together. The first thought, the various gifts and callings that, you know, God gives his servants. And the second thought, the very different approach that is required to reach very different people. And that will be our theme today. But as a way of reminder, let's remember the context or the theme of the book of Galatians. Paul is writing these Christians because after winning them to faith in Christ and folding them into the church, a group of false teachers has shown up. They told these new Christians that Paul had been wrong. Paul had taught them that all they needed to do was to repent of their sins and to turn to Christ for the forgiveness of sins and for reconciliation with God, and they'd be saved. But the false teachers who later showed up said, hey, that's all wrong. Unless you keep the civic law of Israel, that includes stuff like circumcision, dietary laws, keeping the Jewish feasts, as well as the traditions of the rabbis, unless you do that, you can't be saved. And so Paul is writing them to get them back on track. He begins by telling them he's an apostle directly taught by Jesus and that the message he's teaching is in complete agreement with all that the apostles teach everywhere. It's not that Paul is wrong. It's the Judaizers that are subverting the gospel and deceiving this new group of Christians. So the section we're going to discuss today is why the ministry of Paul at a superficial level seems very different from the ministry of Peter and of James, who's the senior pastor of the Church of Jerusalem. Well, let's read our text, Galatians chapter 2, verses 6 to 10. And from those who seem to be influential, what they were makes no difference to me. God shows no partiality. Those, I say, who seemed influential added nothing to me. On the contrary, when they saw that I had been entrusted with the gospel to the uncircumcised, just as Peter had been entrusted with the gospel to the circumcised, for he who worked through Peter for his apostolic ministry to the circumcised worked also through me for mine to the Gentiles. And when James and Cephas and John, who seemed to be pillars, perceived the grace that was given to me, they gave the right hand of fellowship to Barnabas and me, that we should go to the Gentiles and they to the circumcised. Only they asked us to remember the poor, the very thing I was eager to do. Now, before we follow the flow of this argument, I want you to notice a repeated phrase. Beginning of verse 6, those who seem to be influential. Then repeated at the end of verse 6, who seemed influential. And then in verse 9, it gets repeated, although the wording is slightly different, who seemed to be pillars, it says. Just reading those phrases gives the impression that Paul's being sarcastic. It genuinely seems to be that he's mocking their status, for he adds the word, what they are makes no difference to me, as if, you know, I don't care, you know, people say they're influential or not. And that attitude seems to suggest that Paul doesn't care one whit for men like Peter, James, and John, the three men who seem to be influential. But we might interject, yes, not only do these men seem influential, they are influential. James is the author of the book of James. He's the senior pastor of the most important church in Christianity at that point in time. And Peter, well, he's the leader of the apostolic band. And he has left us with the Gospel of Mark, which, you know, while Mark wrote that book, Peter oversaw the writing of that book. And also, he left us with the books of 1st and 2nd Peter, books that are still influential 2,000 years later, as is the book of James. It's part of the Word of God. And furthermore, when it comes to Peter, Jesus himself gave him the role of leading the apostolic band. And John, yeah, the Gospel of John, the three letters of John, and eventually the book of Revelation. Yeah, Paul, yeah, I'd say, yeah, these men are influential. And no amount of sarcasm or snarky attitude is going to rob these men of the influence that Jesus himself bestowed on these men. So what's with the attitude here? And if that's what we read in these comments, I do think we miss the point. Paul's not arguing that these men were not given leadership and influence in the church. Instead, he's responding to the Judaizers, the men who visited the Galatian churches after he was gone. It was those men who used the argument of influence, not Paul. They would have said, Paul is a man of low influence, whereas Peter in Jerusalem, you know, and the others, they're of high influence. And the men of Jerusalem are pillars, whereas Paul, he's an upstart. Why are you paying attention to Paul? He has no authority to preach the gospel because he is of low standing in the church. And it doesn't matter. You see, the Judaizers or the false teachers, in order to win people over, begin by denigrating Paul. Why are you listening to Paul, they say? And why does it seem that the message of Paul looks and sounds so different than the people of genuine influence? And that argument that Peter is someone and Paul is no one, that was a part of the way in which the false teachers made inroads into Galatia. We, they said, reflect the important ministry of Peter, James, and John, pillars of the church, and Paul is going his own way. And of course, as we've studied Galatians, we've seen that Paul has undercut that argument already. But when we read it, didn't matter to me if they were pillars or not. He's not saying he doesn't care about these men, for he's already shown that he cares very much about them. But the point is that Paul doesn't care one whit about whether people judge someone worthy of influence. See, in my life, I've noticed something. You know, in my younger years, when I was pastoring in smaller churches, people treated me that way. And then later in my life, when I was pastoring a very large church, people treated me in that way as well, as if, you know, I was really someone now. But I was the same person, preaching the same message, but suddenly I was taken seriously in a way I'd never been taken seriously before. And I came to realize that the way in which I was treated had absolutely nothing to do with what I was saying or preaching. Some people just want to be seen with so-called important people, you know, men of influence. And it's folly. They just want to appear important. That's what matters to them. And it turns out, that's how the Judaizers gain influence in Galatia, through pride and through associating with, you know, those really important people. Still works that way today.
1: What does nearly 70 years of faithful Bible teaching look like? What has God done through this ministry, and where is He leading us next? We recently created a vision and mission booklet to answer exactly those questions. It tells the story of Back to the Bible Canada, its history, its calling, and the future we believe God has set before us. Because this is not simply our mission. We are stewards of something that belongs entirely to Him, and what a privilege it is that He invites us to serve it together. Whether you're a longtime listener or just discovering this ministry, we invite you to download and read that document. It may just deepen your understanding of what God is doing through Back to the Bible Canada and how you can be part of it. Find it today at backtothebible.ca.
2: Let's get to our text. The so-called influential guys, the ones everyone thought were so important, Paul says, they added nothing to me. Paul has already explained that when he went to Jerusalem and met with Peter, and as the two men listened to each other, both of them agreed that theologically and in terms of the gospel, they were on the same page. There was no, shall we say, daylight between them. This is very important. The apostles were all in agreement as to what constitutes the gospel. And so Paul says, all the, in quotes, influential guys, they added nothing to me. That is, they didn't correct Paul or point out what he was lacking. There was none of that. And just by the way, Peter says the same things. You want to listen to what he says? Listen to what he says in 2 Peter 3:15 and 16. He says, and count the patience of our Lord as salvation, just as our beloved brother Paul also wrote to you according to the wisdom given him, as he does in all his letters when he speaks in them of these matters. There are some things in them that are hard to understand, which the ignorant and unstable twist to their own destruction as they do the other scriptures. See what Peter's saying? He says, I'm in full agreement with Paul. And everyone who says I'm not is twisting his words and my words. Oh, I need to stop here. Now, we all need to stop because if you don't know it yet, know this. In all manner of colleges and seminaries, students are being taught by liberal profs that Peter and Paul, indeed, they are being told that Paul presents a different gospel. Please hear me. Peter himself adamantly denied that. So did Paul. We should not allow liberal professors to say the same thing as the ancient Judaizers did and therefore sow division in the church. And then notice also, Peter calls Paul's writings scripture, so that Peter fully endorsed Paul as a fellow apostle of equal influence to himself, and he says that the writings of Paul are scripture, uniquely inspired by the Holy Spirit, the definitive and trustworthy word of God. Well, very well. That is Paul's point in the last part of verse 6 of Galatians 2. The other apostles added nothing to me, he says. They didn't correct me or say, oh, Paul, you're leaving something important out. You're not teaching people that Gentiles need to submit to the rabbinic traditions. Nothing like that was ever said because nothing like that was ever required. Now we move on to verse 8. Because this is a key verse in this section. So let's read it again. Paul writes, for he who worked through Peter for his apostolic ministry to the circumcised works also through me for mine to the Gentiles. Now we're coming to the point where we get an explanation for why the teachings of Paul and the teachings of Peter, as well as the key Jerusalem leaders, sound different. It's not as if there's a difference in content. Rather, there's a difference in application, applying the content to someone. Let me suggest an example, one that's often used to attempt to prove that Paul and James were at odds with each other. So I'll start with Paul, and the example is Romans 4, 3 and 5. Paul writes, "For what does Scripture say? Abraham believed God, and it was counted to him as righteousness. Now to the one who works, his wages are not counted as a gift, but as his due. And to the one who does not work, but believes him who justifies the ungodly, his faith is counted as righteousness." See, Paul's teaching the Roman Christians, a church made up of both Jews and Gentiles, about faith from the life of Abraham. And he's quoting Genesis 15, verse 6, that all Abraham ever did was believe the promise of God, and that was counted to him as righteousness. We don't do something to earn our salvation. Rather, we believe the promise of God, and God credits our trust in his promises as righteousness. Now, on to James. Many people say he contradicts Paul, so let's quote James 2, 20 to 24. "Do you want to be shown, you foolish person, that faith apart from works is useless? Was not Abraham our father justified by works when he offered up his son Isaac on the altar? You see, that faith was active along with his works, and faith was completed by his works, and the scripture was fulfilled that says Abraham believed God, and it was counted to him as righteousness, and he was called a friend of God." You see, that a person is justified by works and not by faith alone. Now, I hope you see that James is quoting the very same passage from the Old Testament, that is, from Genesis 15, verse 6. And he's using that passage to prove that we are not justified by faith alone. Well, how do you square that circle? And doesn't it now seem that Peter and James would have something to say or something that they disagreed with in terms of what they were teaching? Well, the problem is that this apparent contradiction depends only upon superficially examining the text and not actually diving into it. You see, when Paul uses the word works, it is for him shorthand or a synonym for works righteousness. Paul is warning his hearers that you can't earn your salvation by your own efforts. Okay, that should be clear. That's what he says. Now go to James. When he uses the word works, James doesn't mean works righteousness at all. For him, the word works is a synonym for, wait for it, it's a synonym for obedience. Well, Paul frequently taught that you can't just believe and not obey the commands. He teaches exactly the same thing that James does. There is no daylight between them. But Paul knows his audience, and he's concerned that some should think that obedience, which always goes along with genuine faith, some should think that in obeying, they're earning their salvation. See, there's no difference in the content of the message of these two men. It's exactly the same, but there is a difference in the application of the message to the local context. We are, as we have said, we are saved by faith alone, but the faith that saves is not alone. It's always accompanied by surrender to Christ and to obedience to his commands. You can't say you believe that Jesus is Lord and then disobey him. Now take that insight and apply that to what Paul teaches in Galatians. Peter has been called primarily to the Jews or to the circumcised, and Paul has been called primarily to the Gentiles or to the uncircumcised. Don't you think, given the vast differences in the cultures, practices, all sorts of things, that the way one communicates to different audiences has to change even while the content of the message is exactly the same? Of course that's the case. And that's why Peter, who knows this very well, accuses people of attempting to twist the message of Paul to make it appear as if he's saying something different than the rest of the apostles. See, the essential truth of the gospel remains the same, but the application varies depending on whom you're talking to. And on a personal note, you know, I was recently explaining the gospel to two early 40s atheist young men. They'd never heard the gospel before. It took us about 2 hours to go through it. They asked questions. They expressed doubts. They had disagreements. But I pressed on. Both men in the end said they understood, and both men agreed that they had never heard anything even remotely like this before. And I've also explained the gospel to liberal Christians, people who thought they were Christians, they were very religious, but they didn't understand what it meant to trust in the cross alone for their salvation. And you have to know, how he's using very different examples and a very different approach between those two groups of people. And the same is true if you're sharing the gospel with a religious Jew, or a religious Muslim, or religious Hindu. In each case, the person who seeks to explain will want to take into account the particular worldview of the person who's listening. And that's what Paul's explaining to the Galatians. When Paul came to Galatia, he spoke to them in a way they could understand. And when the Judaizers came later, they came and contradicted the core teachings of Christ. Peter and Paul may have used different words to apply the same truth, but the Judaizers, they were different. They twisted the truth, and they presented a different gospel. But Paul is not yet done. Verse 9. And when James and Cephas and John, who seemed to be pillars, perceived the grace that was given to me, they gave the right hand of fellowship to Barnabas and me, that we should go to the Gentiles and they to the circumcised. Unlike so many, these men understood that a different mission requires different means, even while the message remains the same. But then James, Cephas, or Peter, and John added something, and that's in verse 10. Only they asked us to remember the poor, the very thing I was eager to do. I mean, true faith always has an eye out for the poor, the needy, the suffering, and the downtrodden. Be like Jesus and lift up the downtrodden. Paul says, Barnabas and I were all over that. We wanted that. You know, whenever we judge what a person teaches, we do well not to judge application, but rather the content of the message. Know if what you're teaching is the true gospel or whether it's man-centered. Does it highlight what Christ has done for us on the cross, or does it highlight what we can accomplish? Don't worry about application. Worry about the message itself.
1: Thanks for your message, John. You know, I'm assuming we believe the gospel is the gospel, no compromise. But how do we handle contextualizing that gospel to different people with different backgrounds or even different cultures?
2: Yeah, sometimes the answer to that question has to do with the starting point. Now, if a person has a starting point that is biblically informed so that they have a biblical worldview, you start at one place. But let's say a person has no understanding of the gospel at all. They've never read the Bible. I mean, I was talking to someone just recently. I mean, you know, the name Paul, for instance, in the New Testament, and even that it was made up of separate writings. I mean, they knew none of that. I never

0: 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Well, Back to the Bible Canada is not our story, it is His. 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
2: When I was a child, I was taught to pray a terrifying prayer. If I should die before I wake, I pray thee, Lord, my soul to take. I was five or so, lying there in bed, staring at the dark, thinking about all the things a five-year-old could die of. When our children were little, we taught them to pray, Jesus, Savior, wash away all that has been wrong today. Help me every day to be good and gentle, more like thee. When they became teenagers, we had one basic prayer brought on by desperation. We prayed, help, and God answered. Over time, that prayer changed to thanks, and often to awesome. Now that we have grandkids, we're back to praying, help. Today, it was a prayer born of desperation. Help us, Jesus. Sophie's back in the hospital. Her siblings and cousins, along with hundreds of friends and family, are praying for our eldest grandchild, too. Honest prayers. The kind God loves, Jesus, help Sophie. Children are notorious for their real-deal prayers. Some make us laugh. Here are prayers I've collected from children. Dear God, thanks for dinner, even though we're having leftovers from last night. God, I know you love me, but please give me an A on my report card so I know for sure. God, I am saying my prayers for my brother Billy because he's 6 months old and can't do anything but sleep and wet his pants. God, I say my prayers before I eat my supper, but Mom still makes me finish my spinach and drink my milk. Dear God, would you help my Aunt Abby? She has been looking for a husband for 12 years and can't find one. Well, we can learn from the prayers of children. They remind me that prayer is a privilege, a conversation, that our prayers should be authentic, persistent, heartfelt, direct, and sincere. Some of my favorite prayers come from inmates. God, I've messed up so bad. Can you help me? God, I get out of here this month. Keep me from being who I was. Such prayers are voiced by those who don't have to get their act together to show up. The movie Dunkirk tells of a Second World War military miracle, but fails to include the prayer story behind it. In May 1940, Hitler's forces cornered 400,000 Allied troops near the fishing village of Dunkirk, France. Without enough rescue boats, the situation appeared impossible. King George VI called for a national day of prayer. Millions flocked to churches. In Wales, Rhys Howells and his Bible college had no weapons, but they prayed, asking God for deliverance. Then came the unexplainable. A strange calm fell over the English Channel. Just 10 miles from Dunkirk, Hitler's tanks stopped advancing. To this day, no one knows why. A violent storm grounded squadrons of German planes, allowing British troops to prepare for evacuation, and civilians, fishermen, boaters, anyone with a vessel, crossed the waters to rescue over 337,000 soldiers. Most read only of the strategies of generals, but millions believed that God had intervened, that an unseen army helped bring about the miracle of Dunkirk. William Temple, an English bishop, said, "When I pray, coincidences happen. When I don't, they don't." Psalm 145:18 says, "The Lord is near to all who call on Him, to all who call on Him in truth." We're calling on Him today. I suspect you are as well. His love is never-ending. His power is beyond imagining. And remember, if someone's praying for you, buckle up. Things happen. I'll close with one more prayer from a child. Dear Lord, thanks for the nice day today. You even fooled the TV weather guy.
1: Because of you

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6: Howdy and welcome to Wildwood, a small town in the midst of some pretty big changes. An exciting and sometimes frightening thing change is. Funny how the same situation can be a source of fear to one person and the cause of celebration for another.
7: Dear Diary, big changes are coming in. I hate it. Things were really, really good, and now everything's ruined. It all started at church a couple of weeks ago. Pastor Flint was announcing plans for Wildwood Community Church's 50th anniversary.
8: The Lord has blessed us with 50 years together as a congregation, and 48 of those years in this very building. Well, 50 years we've been here, reaching out and teaching the gospel of Christ to Wildwood. I'd say that it is time for a celebration, and I hope that all of you plan to join me in that celebration next month. We will
7: Mom,
8: need volunteers for
7: how
8: a planning
7: have we been
8: committee,
7: going to this
8: and
7: church?
8: Some of you should
9: since
8: start
9: before you were born,
8: about how
9: sweetheart.
8: You can help out in your own way.
10: I shut the door.
11: Willie, you get over here. Mom.
12: I'll get him, Willie. You have got to stop slamming that door.
13: That support beam, it's giving way. Everyone needs to leave now.
8: Okay, let's move quickly, but carefully. Here, Mr. Snortle, let me help.
14: Stacy, go with your mother. I'll be right behind you. I need to help Mr. Shuffleby.
8: Everybody out? Where's Chuck?
3: Oh, I'm here.
8: Oh, what does it look like in there?
3: Not good. The main beam is cracked, almost clear through. There's also some damage in the north wall. It's not safe in there.
8: Oh, can we fix it?
3: I don't know. Right now, I'm not even sure what caused it.
8: God's got something planned for us. Let's all be prayerful that we are wise enough to see what it is.
7: Mom, were you scared?
15: No. Terrified. How are you?
7: Okay. What's going to happen in the church?
15: I don't know, sweetheart. I just can't imagine being anywhere else on Sunday mornings.
8: Well, considering all that's happened this morning, I'll see if we can meet in the old library Wednesday night. Then we can put our heads together and figure out what our next move should be. Let's start with a hymn. Turn to page... I guess we don't have any hymnals out here, do we? Well, let's sing It Is Well With My Soul. We all know that one.
7: That was bad enough. But it was only the beginning. The next day at school, Goose and I were talking about what had happened at church.
11: Oh, I know. I still can't believe it. I thought my mom was going to start crying. Then Willie, he kept trying to get back inside the church. Oh, little sisters are so much easier than little brothers.
7: This is the only church I've known for all my life.
11: Yeah, but think how neat it will be if they build a new one. Bigger rooms that stay warm in the winter.
7: I like the cold. It keeps you awake.
11: There might even be new church pews that actually have cushions on them.
7: The old ones have never bothered me.
11: Isn't there anything about a new church building that makes you even a little bit excited?
7: Nothing. Nothing needs to change. Nothing.
11: Okay.
7: I heard Mr. Porter say that the church building had been eaten to bits by termites.
12: I heard it was water damage, that the whole place is being held together by nothing but mush.
7: They can't tear down the church, can they?
12: Well, I don't know. Oh, hey, speaking of mush, I forgot to tell you. Mom says it's okay for you to come to dinner tonight.
7: We're having mush?
12: Why would you ask that? So, can you come?
7: I think so. I'll ask my folks. What are we having for dinner?
12: Well, it's not mush. I'll be right back.
7: Where are you going?
12: To tell my mom something.
7: To not fix mush for dinner?
12: Exactly. See you in a bit.
5: Okay. Good morning, everybody. Let's get things started. I wanted to start the day by sharing some very exciting news. As you all know, our little town of Wildwood is not so little as it once was. We have nearly doubled the number of students in this class since the fall. Well, the school board met over the weekend and has decided that something needs to be done. This town is only going to continue to grow. So the school board has decided to split up this classroom and hire a second teacher.
7: No! Miss Harbor! We don't want to be split up!
5: Now let me explain. Each one of you deserves one-on-one time with me, and I just can't do that with the numbers we're expecting. With the addition of a new teacher, we'll be able to have more in-depth studies, special projects, and field trips that will be age and grade appropriate. I even have a promise from the school board that funds will be available for special electives and maybe a large aquarium.
12: An aquarium is good!
5: I want all of you to be able to participate in some of the decisions we have to make. What I'd like for you to do now is to get out a sheet of paper and write down any ideas that you may have for this change in our school. You might have an idea for a special elective class.
12: Like candle making?
5: Candle making is a great idea, Goose. Some of you might have ideas for field trips. I'd like to hear about those as well. I will be reading over each one, and I'll share them with the school board when we meet again at the end of the week. All right, now get to work, everyone.
12: Isn't this exciting, Stacy? Field trips, aquariums, and candle making!
7: It's not exciting at all. It's awful. I don't want a new teacher. I want to keep Miss Harbor. I don't care if we ever go on a field trip. I just want things the way they were. You're not going to believe this. There's even more. When I got home from school that afternoon, I told Mom and Dad all about what Miss Harbor had told us about splitting up the school. Goose had to talk me out of writing, "I have a great idea. Let's not split up the school."
9: I don't know, Stacy. It sounds kind of exciting to me.
7: Dad, I don't want to lose Miss Harbor. She's the best teacher in the world. She's barely ever cross, and she... Don't you remember the magnifying glass that she gave me?
9: Of course I do. She is a great teacher. But maybe the new teacher will be just as good, or maybe even better.
7: That's impossible.
15: Stacy, it's not certain that Miss Harbor won't be your teacher anymore. I think you should just wait and see what's in store. You just might be surprised.
7: I don't think I like this surprise. I like our class the way it is.
15: Should we tell her?
9: Speaking of surprises, Stace, your mom and I have one for you.
7: You too? I don't know if I can handle this.
15: We think you'll like this one.
7: Well, unless it's a pony, I'd rather not have any changes right now.
9: Close.
15: Oh, honey, she's never going to guess. Just tell her.
9: Okay. Stacy, our family is going to welcome a new member. A special blessing. A gift from God.
7: It's not a pony, is it?
15: Oh, for goodness sake, dear. Stacy, I'm going to have a baby.
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7: A baby. I wanted to scream, but I didn't want to make my folks feel bad. They were so excited, and I told them that I was happy. This is a disaster. No more camping. You can't camp with a baby. No more late night talking and eating ice cream with my mom. The baby's making her tired now, and it's not even born. Nothing will ever be the same. Not at home, not at school, and not at church. At church, there was a Wednesday night meeting to discuss the church building. Dad took me along because Mom wasn't feeling well.
8: Calm down, everyone. Calm down. We need to listen to all sides of this. Go ahead, Papa Chuck.
3: I love that church building as much as any of you.
18: Then why do you want to tear it down?
3: The support beam. The only thing that keeps the roof up, it's almost hollow from termites and water damage. I can't believe it's held up this long. It would cost so much to try to repair that we could build a whole new, better and bigger church for about the same amount of money.
18: That's what you say. I think we need a second opinion.
19: Yes. All right. That's right. I agree.
3: We've tried to shore it up, but even going in there is taking your life into your hands.
20: Now, you're not the only one who knows about these things. I say a group of us should go in and make our own assessment before any decisions are made.
19: I agree. Yes.
3: If too many people go in there and start banging around, well, if you went in there and pounded on that north wall with your fist, you'd probably bring the whole place down.
20: My father helped build that church with his own hands. We can't just throw away something so close to our hearts.
19: Yeah,
18: that's right. Yeah. That's the church. Save our church. Save our church. Wildwood Community Church. Come on.
8: Hold on there. Let's keep a level head about this and listen to every suggestion. That's what we're here for.
18: But he wants to tear down our church.
8: Now hold on, everyone.
3: Jake, the town has almost doubled in size this year. The old building only holds about 75, and we pretty much fill it up every Sunday.
18: Our church has been around for 48 years. I will not stand here and let you turn it into firewood.
8: Now hold on. Hold on, everyone. Let's just cool off here. First of all, we are the church, not some building. Second, I think we need to pray about this instead of starting up a wrestling match.
18: I think God wants us to fix it.
8: Right. We haven't the money to paint the old building, let alone fix it or build another one. What I do know is that God has a plan for all of this. He knew that beam was no good. He's not surprised or worried. When God causes change, it's because change is needed. Maybe, just maybe, change is needed here. Now, let's pray that we can see what God wants for us and quit trying to get God to do what we want. Are there any more questions?
18: Where are we meeting on Sunday?
8: We'll meet on the field back of the church. We'll have a tent big enough to cover us all. We'll need some help moving some pews, and if that's not possible, we'll need lots of chairs. Is that it? All right, then. Let's close in a word of prayer.
7: So, Dad?
9: Yeah, hon?
7: What do you think about the church? Folks were pretty upset.
9: Yes, they were. It's a tough thing when change comes.
7: What do you want?
9: I'd love to save the old building.
7: Me too.
9: But I don't think we'll be able to.
7: Why?
9: When Moses was leading the Israelites to the Promised Land...
7: Yeah?
9: At one point, pretty early on, they ran out of water. Now, God had just done all these miracles for them... But they were afraid because they were out in the desert with no water. Some of them wanted to go back to Egypt and be slaves with plenty of water instead of being free and following God with no water.
7: Really?
9: Uh-huh. The future is uncertain to us. God knows what's coming, and he often changes things. It's better to follow God into the unknown than to go back. That's just slavery.
7: So what about the water?
9: God made water flow out of a rock, more than they could drink.
7: Whoa.
9: Yep. I just love that about God. I think Pastor Flint is right. We need to not fight for or against the building. We need to look to God and follow. We need to pray. And pray hard.
7: I'll pray too.
9: That's my girl. So, what do you want? A little sister or a little brother?
7: Thanks for inviting me over for dinner, Mrs. Gondwisler.
12: You're more than welcome, Stacy. How's your mother feeling? Please hand me that pan.
7: She's tired, but she's fine.
11: A new baby? How exciting!
10: How exciting!
11: Say, your folks gonna make a baby room?
7: Nope. It's gonna be in my room.
11: Oh, that's bad.
12: Goose, don't scare her like that. It's not that much trouble. Stop making those faces, Willie, and move out of the way, dear.
10: I want dinner now! I am hungry like a wolf! Oh!
12: Dinner will be ready in about 40 minutes, little mister. Go sit over there and you can watch.
11: I'm not trying to scare her. I'm just saying that with a new baby around, there won't be a lot of peace and quiet.
10: No peace and quiet.
12: Willie.
7: I guess not. I haven't thought about it that much.
11: Babies cry a lot.
10: Cry a lot.
11: Mom, make him stop.
12: Willie. Oh, but Stacy, when you first hold that baby, it will be all worth it. I've held six of them, so I know. Willie, get your fingers out of that.
11: When I first held Willie, he spit up on me.
0: Mommy, Ricky took my doll and taped her head. Look.
12: Oh, Ricky. Goose, watch that pot doesn't boil over. Ricky!
5: What should we do?
11: What do you mean?
10: What do you mean?
5: Your sister's crying. What should we do?
11: She cries all the time. She'll stop after a while.
10: She cries all the time.
11: Stop it, Willie.
10: Stop it, Willie.
11: Mom.
10: Mom.
12: Francie, honey, go draw until dinner is done. Willie, you need to keep quiet or leave the kitchen.
10: I want to stay, Mommy.
12: Then keep quiet, honey.
10: I love you, Mommy.
11: Oh, brother.
12: Mommy loves you too, Willie. Oh, goodness, the bread. Goose, get me the hot pads. I hope it's not burned.
11: Here come hot pads.
7: It looks good to me, Mrs. Gondwisler.
12: Not too bad. Goose, will you watch the potatoes while I go into the garden to get some greens?
11: Sure, Mom.
7: How do you handle it all, Goose?
11: All what?
10: All what?
7: Everything. I mean, there's so much going on.
0: Where's Mommy? Where's Mommy?
11: Oh, she's in the garden.
10: See, in the garden.
11: What were you saying, Stacy?
10: What were you saying, Stacy?
11: Stop it, Willie.
10: Stop it, Willie.
7: Never mind.
10: Mommy. Boil it over.
11: Willie, be quiet.
10: Pot's boiling over.
7: Pot's boiling over.
11: Pot's boiling over.
7: By the end of dinner, Francie had cried four more times. Tina choked on her pickle, and Willie quietly copied every single thing that Goose said. Brothers and sisters, my life is ruined forever. Period.
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7: Dear Diary, another week has passed. I've done a lot of praying like I told my dad I would. And you won't believe everything that's happened. Both at school and church. First school. On Wednesday, Miss Harper told us that next year our school will be divided into two new classes. Kindergarten through third grade and fourth grade through sixth.
24: And I will be taking the fourth through sixth graders. Yes! Now I want you all to know that I will miss you younger students very much. But I will still be seeing you every day, and in just a couple of years, you will graduate into my class. That means that I will get each and every one of you, and I wouldn't have it any other way. I also wanted you to know that I took your ideas to the school board, and several of them are under consideration and might be approved for funding. You all did great.
7: I'll be in fourth grade next year, so I'll still have Miss Harbor, and I won't have to be around all those little kids anymore. Both of those are good things. So, maybe change isn't so bad. In this case. But that was nothing compared to what happened at church this morning. First of all, there were a lot of new people at the temporary tent.
12: Good morning, Stacy.
7: Good morning, Mrs. Gongoosler. Morning, Goose. My folks are on their way in. Is there room for everybody?
12: Yes, Stacy, there's plenty of room.
10: It's cold, Mommy. Let's go into the real church. This tent is not our church.
12: No, Willie, you need to stay right here.
10: I want to sit with Daddy.
12: All right. Goose, Ricky, Tina, let Willie by.
11: Stacy, do you know who those people are over there?
7: They look familiar, but I don't think I've seen them at church before.
11: Well, I think this is exciting.
7: Doesn't quite seem like church without the organ music.
11: There are lots of people here today. A lot of new people. Oh, these your folks.
9: We need some help setting up more chairs. Can I borrow your daddy for a few minutes, Goose?
11: Sure thing, Mr. Clemmer. Willie, save Dad's seat.
10: Bye, Daddy.
8: Good morning, and welcome to Wildwood Community Church. I'm Pastor Flint, and I can't tell you how wonderful it is to see all of you here this morning. If you haven't found a seat yet, please be patient. We've sent out for some more benches and such, and they should be here soon. What a wonderful problem to have. While we're waiting for more seats, Norma Hill will be playing a couple of hymns on her violin. You're welcome to sing along.
12: Goose, where's Willie?
11: I don't see him.
12: Tell Ricky to look under the chairs.
11: Well, he's not under the chairs either.
12: If he's eating crackers from the communion table again... Goose, ask Tina to ask your father if he's seen Willie.
7: Goose, look! Willie's running towards the church building!
11: What?
12: Stop him!
7: He's inside!
11: Willie!
7: Everyone rushed from the tent. Old church was just a pile of lumber. Goose got there first, and without even thinking, she scrambled under the pile and disappeared.
11: Don't worry, Willie. I'll be right there.
7: Goose, don't.
12: Goose, my babies. Please, someone help my babies.
3: We need to lift this wall. Spread out along there.
12: I just want my children back in my arms.
3: Okay, on the count of three. One, two, three.
10: Yes, Jesus loves me. Yes, Jesus.
7: Goose had found Willie. And she just rocked him in her arms.
3: Just one more. Goose! Get out now!
11: Willie, Goose, thank the Lord you're both all right.
7: Dear Diary, I feel pretty bad about the way I've been acting for the last couple of weeks. I guess my life isn't over after all. It's just turning out a lot different than I expected. Oh yeah, I forgot. There is something that I still need to do. Mom? Dad?
15: Yes, Stacy?
3: Yeah, hon?
7: I know that I haven't said much about the new baby. I just wanted you both to know that I'm okay with it.
15: You're okay with the baby?
7: No, I'm excited. It'll be fun to be a big sister. Like Goose.
15: Oh, that's very sweet of you, honey.
7: Guess God wants to change things.
9: Looks like he does.

0: To order a copy of today's program, The Plans I Have, just log on to pawsandtails.org. The Plans I Have was written by Amy Robertson and directed by David Carl. Our script supervisor was Phil Lawler. The song Change was written by Sandy Howell and Joanna Carlson. Music was by John Campbell, and our sound designer was Eric Basil. 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
2: Well, hello and welcome to American Country Countdown. I'm your host, Ryan Fox, and this weekend it's all about the biggest hits and the biggest stars from the ACC O'Reilly Auto Parts Studio. And now that you're here, we can begin. We got so much to get to. Miranda Lambert weighs in on a big honor she's received here in the next 15 minutes. Eric Church hands out life advice and so much more. So what do you say we light them up and count them down? And this weekend's survey is kicked off by the same guy who kicked it off last weekend, Dustin Lynch. It's easy to love. American Country Countdown.

0: Dustin Lynch, number 30 on American Country Countdown. That's Easy to Love. It's Ryan here, and this time of year you may see a bachelor or bachelorette party in your hometown, but which is more fun? According to a new survey here, bachelor parties are more fun because they are more spontaneous, as opposed to bachelorette parties where the ladies are typically doing a little more planning. Can't remember the last time I was at a bachelor party, but if you're having one, let me know. Maybe I'll crash it, and hey, I'll be your designated driver. How about that? Speaking of nuptials, Graylin James has a thing or two to say on the subject. Back at the Countdown this weekend with Watered Wedding, American Country Countdown.
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say so. Dance Myers, Shay Mooney, Say So, number 28 on American Country Countdown. Ryan Fox with you, and Miranda Lambert was recently honored in a big way. I'll tell you how. After a song that hit the top of the charts in February of 2010, White Liar, American Country Countdown. Hey!

0: an ACC Extra from 2010. Miranda Lambert, that's White Liar, American Country Countdown. It's Ryan Fox with all the hits and the stars, coast to coast and around the world. And Miranda was recently recognized by Billboard Magazine as one of their annual prestigious Billboard Country Power Players, an honor she says she was very proud to receive.
1: 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And I still feel like even though I've been doing this for 23 years, I have 23 good ones left in me, I hope. Some days it feels like 2 days, some days it feels like 200 years, but I love it. I give my all to this, and so thank you for recognizing that.
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11: A mix of sun and cloud today, 23 degrees, the UV index 7 or high. Partly cloudy tonight and a low of 12. Tomorrow, a mix of sun and cloud, small chance of showers and windy, high of 22. On Tuesday, sunny, 25 degrees, showers on Wednesday with a high of 19. Current weather conditions can be found anytime on the CDK Electric Weather page on your Pembina Valley Online app. I'm Judy Peters.
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0: ACC Next Track last weekend is an ACC debut this weekend. Stella Lefty and Boston, number 27 on American Country Countdown. It's Ryan. And speaking of Boston, did you know the oldest public park in the United States is located there? Yep, right in downtown. It's Boston Common. It also was the first American city to have a subway system, too. Meanwhile, this lady grew up a long ways from Boston in Rossville, Georgia. Lauren Elena with Tennessean Chase Matthew up one this weekend with All My Exes on ACC.
1: Number 26.

Texas, Lauren Elena, Chase Matthew, number 26 on American Country Countdown. It's Ryan Fox with the hits. And maybe you've attended a graduation ceremony here this spring or summer. Heck, some folks are even graduating this weekend. What if a big-time country star showed up to speak at your commencement? It happened recently, and we head to the podium with him after an ACC number one from Luke Combs and Eric Church. Does to me. 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

0: hot hit number one here on American Country Countdown in May of 2020. Luke Combs, Eric Church. It's Does to Me on ECC. It's Ryan Fox. And speaking of Eric, did you see that he went viral not too long ago? It all happened when he delivered a very inspirational commencement speech for the University of North Carolina at Chapel Hill.
1: Your generation faces a temptation no generation before has ever faced. 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To have thousands of followers and no one knows actually where you live. Resist this. Plant yourself somewhere. Put down roots with the full intention of growing there. Hemingway wrote it plainly right in the sternum. The world breaks everyone. Afterward, the best of us are stronger at the broken.

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2: Now, your Pembina Valley Online weather.
14: A mix of sun and cloud today, 23 degrees. The UV index, 7 or high. Partly cloudy tonight and a low of 12. Tomorrow, a mix of sun and cloud, small chance of showers and windy, high of 22. On Tuesday, sunny, 25 degrees, showers on Wednesday with a high of 19. Current weather conditions can be found anytime on the CDK Electric weather page on your Pembina Valley online app. I'm Judy Peters.
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1: John Party sitting at number 25 on American Country Countdown. That's Boots Off. It's Ryan. And coming up, we've got an ACC world premiere. And it's from the woman who's super busy right now on her Cloud 9 world tour. You don't want to miss this from Megan Maroney. But first, our ACC Heat Seeker. This is our biggest mover of the week. Of five whole notches this weekend. Zach John King. Get to drinking. 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

0: an ACC world premiere from Megan Maroney. It's Medicine on American Country Countdown. It's Ryan with you this weekend, and Megan spends her weekends entertaining thousands in sold-out arenas across the country. But as she recently explained to the And the Writer Is podcast, her biggest musical influences early on were members of her family.
1: My dad was in a band in high school, so he, throughout my entire life, always had a million guitars. My oldest brother also played guitar, so even when I, like, there's pictures of me when I was younger of me just like grabbing onto guitars and stuff. So it's just always been around, but it wasn't anything they forced on me. I don't think I was like, I mean, I would sing, but I wasn't like trying to pick up a guitar. I wasn't trying to write songs. Like, I wasn't one of those kid superstars. Yeah. Well, yeah. And then like Eagles and James Taylor, my dad's taste in music and stuff too.
2: Yeah.
1: Which is
2: so country nice. Adjacent.
1: Yeah. Yeah. Yeah. But yeah, I did the fourth grade talent show. That was the first time I ever sang in front of people.
2: What did you sing?
1: I Wonder by Kelly Pickler.
2: Oh, wow.
1: Which was full circle to then have Wonder be my first single, which those two songs are totally different. But, and then I took like piano lessons about like when I was like 11 or 12 or something. Kind of hated it. I just didn't like that it was like not fun for me because it was being forced upon me. You know what I mean?
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3: Will your favorite song be number one? 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

An ACC sure shot that will be sure to join the countdown very soon. Blake Shelton on American Country Countdown. Let's let him in anyway. It's Ryan Fox. And we've heard rumblings lately that this country music act could be getting back together. And now we pretty much have confirmation. We'll tell you who we're talking about after Low Cash moves up two spots this weekend on ACC. It's Wrong Hearts. No.

0: song that started it all, Florida Georgia Line, hit number one here at ACC back in December of 2012. That's Cruise on American Country Countdown. I'm Ryan Fox, and there have been rumblings about Florida Georgia Line possibly getting back together as early as earlier this year. And it seemed to pick up steam at the ACM Awards when Tyler Hubbard said this to Entertainment Tonight on the red carpet.
1: It's been a really fun season of healing, and we've been hanging out, laughing, cutting up, goofing around, and it just feels like the old days. And so we have been toying around and flirting with the idea of playing a handful of shows next year, and so that gets us both excited.
0: Then flash forward to last weekend at CMA Fest when Brian Kelly and Tyler Hubbard made it official, reuniting on stage in front of thousands. You see clips of it from the crowd all over social media, and you can see the official performance of FGL at CMA Fest when it airs Thursday, June 25th on ABC. Can't wait.
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3: 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I'm Ryan Fox, and this weekend we check in on Kelsey Ballerini and Fresh Face John Morgan. Plus, how did Keith Urban lend an assist to Brantley Gilbert? You're about to find out from the ACC O'Reilly Auto Parts Studio. But before that, move it up four notches this weekend. It's Kenny Chesney. Carry on. 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
1: Number 22.

setting up his residency next weekend at Sphere in Las Vegas. Kenny Chesney, Carry On, number 22 on American Country Countdown. It's Ryan Fox. And all right, moms, new survey from Bruskin Goldring Research reveals that if given an extra hour in the day, you would spend it with, at number 4, your significant other. At number 3, that extra hour would be used for sleep. At number 2, it would be used for personal time. And the number 1 thing in this survey that moms would do if they get an extra hour in the day, they would spend it with their kids. Yep, that pretty much tracks in my house, too. It's a busy life. Meanwhile, Ashley McBride knows a thing or two about growing up in a big family with 5 brothers and sisters. Ashley with an ACC sure shot now. This one is sure to join the countdown soon. What if we don't? American Country Countdown.

Eric Church, Morgan Wallen, and last week's big guest on the show, Tim McGraw. That is MacArthur, number 21 on American Country Countdown. It's Ryan Fox with all the hits and the stars, coast to coast and around the world. It's been a big time of change for Kelsey Ballerini. She recently made the move from Music City to the big city, as in New York City. She is separated from actor Chase Stokes, and we find out what else is currently going on with Kelsey after her ACC number one from 2015, Love Me Like You Mean It.

0: Love Me Like You Mean It, hit number one here on American Country Countdown in July of 2015. It's Kelsey Ballerini with Ryan. And recently during the fourth hour of the Today Show, Kelsey stopped by to chat with host Jenna and Chanel and let them know what's happening in her life lately.
1: I'm loving this chapter of life just because I really feel like I'm being really intentional about connecting to myself and also being off the road right now. 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
1: And being somewhere new and making new friends. 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
6: Now, your Pembina Valley online weather.
14: A mix of sun and cloud today, 23 degrees, the UV index 7 or high. Partly cloudy tonight and a low of 12. Tomorrow, a mix of sun and cloud, small chance of showers and windy, high of 22. On Tuesday, sunny, 25 degrees, showers on Wednesday with a high of 19. Current weather conditions can be found anytime on the CDK Electric weather page on your Pembina Valley online app. I'm Judy Peters.
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Zach Topp is moving up three spots this weekend on American Country Countdown, and he's south of Sanity. 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Meanwhile, just a two-step away, out west in Lubbock, American Country Countdown can be heard every week on Lone Star 99.5. 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

0: Long Live Country, new and now, an ACC Next track from Shane Proffitt on American Country Countdown. You got Ryan Fox with the hits. We're still learning more about some of the fresh faces and voices of country music, including this guy, John Morgan. And he opens up after he sings Kid Myself, American Country Countdown.
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0: Myself, 19, on American Country Countdown. That is John Morgan. It's Ryan Fox. And John, not too long ago, had a big hit on ACC with Jason Aldean. And this song right here.
1: Well, I'm turned up on the JBL, girl. You probably think I'm going through hell, but I don't care if you never come back. Because who needs you? And I got friends like that.
0: That's friends like that. And John opened up to CMT about how he and Jason met for the first time.
2: 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I think the first time we actually met in person was at his house. He's kind of the guy who took a chance on me early on when nobody else did. 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
4: Now, your Pembina Valley Online weather.
7: A mix of sun and cloud today, 23 degrees, the UV index 7 or high. Partly cloudy tonight and a low of 12. Tomorrow, a mix of sun and cloud, small chance of showers and windy, high of 22. On Tuesday, sunny, 25 degrees, showers on Wednesday with a high of 19. Current weather conditions can be found anytime on the CDK Electric weather page on your Pembina Valley Online app. I'm Judy Peters.
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0: phone is rising fast, hard not to crank it. An ACC sure shot, sure to join the countdown soon. Russell Dickerson, worth your wild on American Country Countdown. I'm Ryan Fox, and I just love when people are honest and transparent, and that is exactly what we're about to get from one country star who's going to reveal how another country star saved his life. On the way, after Luke Bryan moves up four notches this weekend, the country and she knows it, American Country Countdown.
1: Number

0: An ACC number one from April of 2014, Brantley Gilbert, Bottoms Up on American Country Countdown. It's Ryan, and Brantley opened up about his sobriety to the Bussin' with the Boys podcast and shares a really interesting story about something that happened to him in rehab.
1: Keith Urban showed up when I was in there just on a whim one day, and I've told this story a bunch, but I don't know if I'd be playing music right now had it not been for that conversation. And then the day I got out, my record label president, my manager, picked me up at the rehab facility and took me straight to the tour bus, and I went out on the Eric Church Blood, Sweat, and Beers tour in 2012. But the good thing was, the conversation with Keith, he told me that. He was like, you're going to feel like you're out of your skin up there. He said, it's never going to be what it was. He said, but it will be better. You'll have more control over what you're saying and just the show itself and how you're communicating with people, and made all the sense in the world, and it eventually got there. But yeah, that whole tour, dude, I was like, I felt like I was butt naked up there holding the guitar.
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0: They sang that one together at CMA Fest last weekend, and it'll be on the CMA Fest TV special on Thursday, June 25th on ABC. George Burge and Luke Bryan, Ride, Ride, Ride on American Country Countdown, number 17. It's Ryan. And next up, we take time to do what we do most weekends here on American Country Countdown, and that is shine the light on the men and women of the military with our ACC Military Moment. And you don't want to miss it in two songs. First, though, Chris Jansen, Mean a Beer, American Country Countdown.
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0: It's Ryan. And recently, the USO honored the USO Service Members of the Year and the Soldier of the Year Award went to U.S. Army Captain Emily Malcolm of Kerrville, Texas. This after Emily went above and beyond the call of duty during the catastrophic flooding in the Lone Star State that happened last July 4th. Upon learning of that crisis, she selflessly arranged emergency leave and drove overnight to her community from her home base in Fort Bliss. She then embedded herself with a volunteer fire department and collaborated with search and rescue teams to lead recovery operations. When receiving this honor from the USO, it was said, quote, her determination under immense emotional pressure reaffirmed why she wears the uniform, as well as her unwavering commitments to her community and others. This weekend's ACC Military Moment shines the light on U.S. Army Captain Emily Malcolm and all who serve this country with honor and distinction, both on the battlefield and, like Emily, in her home state. Way to go, Captain Malcolm. You make us proud as the countdown rolls on.
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3: This is the number one country music countdown in the world. American Country Countdown. I'm Ryan Fox from the ACC O'Reilly Auto Parts Studio in the host position. And this hour, we got Jason talking about Luke. We have Kojo talking about Bears. And Carrie talking about Idol. Lots of talking, so let's get to the hits. And Bailey Zimmerman at Chevy Silverado. 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

0: Chevy Silverado, 15, Bailey Zimmerman on American Country Countdown. It's Ryan Fox. And are you just kind of spacing out right now? Well, you're not the only one. According to Robert Half International, a lot of workers are slacking. That's right. The average person admits to wasting more than 2 hours each workday on everything from making personal phone calls to socializing with coworkers. Don't worry. Your secret's safe with me. Meanwhile, no slacking here at ACC as we are working hard to bring you new hits like this from Riley Green, an ACC world premiere. Think as you drunk, American Country Countdown.
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0: Luke Combs, Be By You, up 2-14 on American Country Countdown. I'm Ryan Fox, and Jason Aldean and the other Luke, Luke Bryan, have a lot in common. They both have kids. They're both from Georgia. They both play sold-out stadiums, and even later this year, they're playing shows together again. Jason on Luke, after the two joined together with Eric Church with this ACC number one from 2013, The Only Way I Know, American Country Countdown.
1: Well, I grew up in one of them old farm towns where they

0: Eric Church, Luke Bryan, and Jason Aldean. The only way I know at ACC Extra on American Country Countdown. You got Ryan Fox with all the hits and the stars coast to coast and around the world. And later this year, you can see Jason and Luke back on tour together on their Double Down tour. And recently, they opened up the Taste of Country about how their friendship began.
1: We had heard of each other because we were both playing clubs down here in Georgia, played some of the same clubs. And so we kind of, and you know, even in Nashville, I mean, he'd been writing some songs. He had written, I think, Good Directions for Currington and stuff. So I kind of knew who he was. I knew the name, but I had never met him.
2: We met in Knoxville at, I guess, WIVK. Is that right? WIVK. And we had toured our whole life together, touring the same college bars in Georgia. Same college bars, same circuits. We used to joke. They would tear my poster down and put his up.
1: We were talking, and I think I invited. I said, man, I'm going to start headlining shows next year. Like, come open for me. And this was like 2010. And so he went out with me in 2010, opened some shows. And really, that was kind of the year that we really kind of bonded and hit it off.
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10: A mix of sun and cloud today, 23 degrees, the UV index 7 or high. Partly cloudy tonight and a low of 12. Tomorrow, a mix of sun and cloud, small chance of showers and windy, high of 22. On Tuesday, sunny, 25 degrees, showers on Wednesday with a high of 19. Current weather conditions can be found anytime on the CDK Electric weather page on your Pembina Valley online app. I'm Judy Peters.
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Kane Brown, Woman, number 13 on American Country Countdown. It's Ryan Fox, and Kane's doing some fairs and festivals this summer, including Country Thunder next weekend in Ohio, and then heading over to Wisconsin for the Hoofbeat Country Fest. Meanwhile, Corey Kent will be in Ohio this month and a guest on this show soon. 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Number

Corey Kent and Co Wetzel, Rocky Mountain Low at number 12 on American Country Countdown. It's Ryan Fox. And here in a few weeks, Cody Johnson is set to join the show as our special guest. And getting ready for that, I was talking to Coach O about a recent trip he took that got some major attention. Hang on, our ACC Cody Johnson exclusive is after this big hit from Coach O from 2024. Dirt Cheap, an ACC

0: An ACC extra from Cody Johnson. It's dirt cheap on American Country Countdown. It's Ryan Fox here with Cody Johnson. And Kojo, you recently took a bucket list trip to Alaska, a 10-day trip where you hunted grizzly bear. And I just have to ask you, with the pictures you posted here, is this grizzly that you're in the photo with as big as it looks? It looks massive.
1: Like a Ford F-250, man. He's a powerhouse. And, you know, I'm really glad you asked me that question, because I get a chance to kind of defend myself and talk to people without them typing on their keyboards, because I caught so much flack.

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1: Now, your Pembina Valley online weather.
7: A mix of sun and cloud today, 23 degrees. The UV index, 7 or high. Partly cloudy tonight and a low of 12. Tomorrow, a mix of sun and cloud, small chance of showers, and windy, high of 22. On Tuesday, sunny, 25 degrees, showers on Wednesday with a high of 19. Current weather conditions can be found anytime on the CDK Electric Weather page on your Pembina Valley online app. I'm Judy Peters. 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

0: Wetmore at number 11. It's Brunette on American Country Countdown. You got Ryan Fox with all the hits, and we're tracking the stars you love. In fact, Samantha recently checked in with us and wanted to know what's going on lately with Carrie Underwood. Well, asking you shall receive. A Carrie Underwood update is coming up in two songs. First, though, Ella Langley and Morgan Wallen. It's I Can't Love You Anymore, up two spots on ACC.
1: Number 10.

0: topped American Country Countdown in November of 2006. Carrie Underwood, Before He Cheats on ACC. It's Ryan Fox. And now that Carrie has wrapped another season of American Idol, we mainly see her post videos of her garden and her farm animals on her Tennessee farm and some appearances sprinkled in, too, at the Grand Ole Opry. But while visiting ABC's The View recently, Carrie said when it comes to judging on Idol, she brings a unique perspective.
1: I did all the things that they're doing. You know, things evolve and change as far as what entertainment's like and what the world's like and all that stuff. But at its core, it's the same. And they're taking, you know, obscure talent. And it's a Cinderella story. So yeah. It definitely, whenever we start picking people, I'm like, I just want to make sure that these are people's dreams and their hopes and their lives. And, you know, we do our best to, you know, pick people that we think are going to.
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0: o'clock. Let's go somewhere.
1: I'm ready. Crank it up.
0: Let's get out of here.
1: I'm gone.
2: Alan Jackson and Jimmy Buffett. It's 5 o'clock somewhere on American Country Countdown. It's Ryan Fox. And later this month, Alan will have his final concert ever. It happens in Nashville on the 27th. Last call, one more for the road. The finale is what it's called. And we'll all get to see this concert, even if we don't have a ticket for it, because NBC has announced they will air it later this year. Looking forward to that. I'm Ryan Fox, and sometimes we bring the country here on ACC, and other times we bring the funny. His movie, The Breadwinner, has already grossed over $10 million at the box office. He has just filmed a Netflix special, which I got to be in the audience for. You're going to love it when it comes out. I'm talking, of course, about the very funny Nate Bargatze, and he hits your radio in two songs after Megan Maroney and Beautiful Things. American Country Countdown. Number.

0: only and a former ACC number one. That is Woman Amen on American Country Countdown. It's Ryan, and that song was from June of 2018, but we're not afraid to get all nostalgic on this show and play hits from the 90s and 2000s as well. And comedian Nate Bargatze, one of my favorite comedians, was on the Bussin' with the Boys podcast recently and said that time period is right in his sweet spot.
1: Nostalgia really should be in the 90s right now. It shouldn't be the 80s. 80s are, I'm 47, so I was born in 79. I was in the 80s, but like the 90s are kind of the latest nostalgia right. You should almost be going to. Mm-hmm. You shouldn't be going past that unless it's, I mean, I get like Stranger Things. I think it was like 80s and like they did it in a way, but like it should be moving up to 90s. You got to be moving with the times to be like, if you and your kids, if I want your kids to, or you watch a movie, and you show your kids, it would be better for me to show y'all the 90s. Because then you get to go to your kids and go, this is how we grew up. You're going to remember the 90s more than you remember. I don't even know when you might
2: remember. I was born in 89.
1: 89. 91. Yes. Yeah. So like it's not going to mean, you kind of get the references. But like if I showed you the 90s and even some of the early 2000s, like anything really before phones, you would be like, telling your kid, like, show them the landline and being like, we had that landline. Yeah. Like, all this kind of stuff. You want to adjust with it.
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3: The longest running country music countdown in the world. 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I'm Ryan Fox, and we are oh so close to revealing the number one song in the land. Who's going to be left standing when the dust settles? We'll find out this hour. Plus, we've got another ACC world premiere from a newlywed and a pop superstar. That's here in the next 15 minutes. Don't go anywhere. But first, from the ACC O'Reilly Auto Parts studio, Morgan Wallen. He's up one this weekend with Don't We, American Country Countdown. No.

Morgan Wallen at number 8 on American Country Countdown. 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That, by the way, is also where you can catch our talk with our guest from last weekend on the show, Tim McGraw. Plus, we've got chats with Thomas Rhett, Dan and Shay, and more. We've got to get Luke Bryan back on the show. While we work on that, here is LB and his ACC number 1 from 2014. Played again. American Country Countdown. She

0: back-to-back Lukes on American Country Countdown. We had Luke Bryan and then Luke Combs. Sleepless in a Hotel Room, number 7 at ACC. I'm Ryan Fox, and now we're up to an ACC world premiere. It's a powerhouse collab, too, called Phone Keys Wallet from Lainey Wilson and John Mayer. And by the sounds of it, they had a lot of fun making this one in the studio.
1: So we were at Chaplin.
2: Yep, we're at the studio.
1: And we came in there to play it for you on a cell phone.
2: Mm-hmm.
1: And the title is Phone Keys Wallet, but the hook is, "Nah, Jesus Jones, mama, my phone keys, wallet, and you." And you said, "Now, who's Jesus Jones?" And I said, "Well, technically, we don't know Jesus' last name. He could be Jones."
2: It was great. You play me the tune. I'm sitting right next to you. And I just start, like, I think I'm punching your leg.
1: You probably are.
2: I think I'm, like going, "Oh, my God, this is great." And I go, "Let's do it." That song was in my head for 2 weeks straight.
1: Yep.
0: So let's hear it. Lainey Wilson and John Mayer. Phone Keys Wallet.
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0: There it is. Lainey Wilson and John Mayer, Phone, Keys, Wallet, an American Country Countdown world premiere. It's Ryan, and Lainey and John recently hopped on Instagram Live, and John decided to ask Lainey a question about her phone and how she has her new husband, Duck, saved in her contact list. Check this out.
1: You were just recently married. Congratulations.
2: Thank you.
1: Did you change the name in the to change the contact of your husband to something different? What is your
2: husband?
1: All right, so now
2: next week it'll probably be pain in my
1: right.
2: You know, in the next right. week.
1: Right, but guess what? You're going to have to write husband every time you think of what to write. Because you're going to say to yourself, I want to text him. What do I write? What is he this week?
2: Well, I did that the other day. His name is Duck. And so I was like, do you? Well,
1: nope.
2: No, he ain't my boyfriend anymore.
1: Oh, that's great. I'm so glad I asked.
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10: A mix of sun and cloud today, 23 degrees, the UV index 7 or high. Partly cloudy tonight and a low of 12. Tomorrow, a mix of sun and cloud, small chance of showers and windy, high of 22. On Tuesday, sunny, 25 degrees, showers on Wednesday with a high of 19. Current weather conditions can be found anytime on the CDK Electric weather page on your Pembina Valley Online app. I'm Judy Peters.
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0: It was the number one song on American Country Countdown on this very weekend in 2024. Jelly Roll, Halfway to Hell on ACC. I'm Ryan Fox. And speaking of number ones, it could end up being the number one song for all of 2026. How did this smash from Ella Langley come about? And what does it have to do with a kangaroo? Ella will tell us after she sings it. Houston, Texas, on American Country Countdown.
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0: 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Now at number six, Ella Langley, choosing Texas on American Country Countdown. It's Ryan. And how did that song come about? Well, Ella takes us back to the beginning with Billboard Magazine.
1: So I was on a writer's retreat with Miranda. This is our first time that we had written together. And obviously, we were there with two others. We had written one song, and she was telling me this story. I learned at a young age she had a pet kangaroo. And I wanted to ask her about it. So I was like, tell me about this kangaroo that you had. I need to know. And she did. She had a pet kangaroo, and she was telling me the story about how she got pulled over once. She had a kangaroo in the passenger seat, dog in the back, and she said she got pulled over. And the kangaroo ended up getting her out of a ticket. But she's like, of course, I had Texas plates on, too. And I went, well, she's from Texas, I can tell. And just from that phrase, it kind of all hit us, and the melody fell right out of me. I went, she's from Texas, I can tell by the way she's two-stepping round the room.
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Hudson Westbrook and a song that's on the verge, an ACC sure shot. Sure to join the countdown very soon. Painted You Pretty on American Country Countdown. You got Ryan Fox with all the hits and the stars, coast to coast and around the world. And one of the biggest movies to hit the box office here in 2026 drops next weekend, and it has a country connection. Have you heard about it? You're about to after Jason Aldean rises two spots with Don't Tell On Me, American Country Countdown.

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1: ACC.
2: Inside America.
0: It's Ryan. And speaking of Taylor, she grew up in country music, but she also grew up watching Toy Story. And the fifth installment of the franchise is set to hit theaters across America and the world next week. And that movie will actually feature this song, which Taylor wrote, called I Knew It, I Knew You.

0: So what's the plot for Toy Story 5? Well, Jessie is leading Bonnie's toys as they face a new challenge that a lot of us parents face at home. A challenge from electronic devices. And it looks pretty good.
1: I want to talk to you, device.
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1: But then you had to ruin
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1: You're not even listening to me.
2: 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See?
3: 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Me and the toys have been working all summer.
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1: What?
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0: Toy Story 5 featuring Taylor Swift hits theaters next week. 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
7: Now, your Pembina Valley online weather.
8: A mix of sun and cloud today, 23 degrees, the UV index 7 or high. Partly cloudy tonight and a low of 12. Tomorrow, a mix of sun and cloud, small chance of showers and windy, high of 22. On Tuesday, sunny, 25 degrees, showers on Wednesday with a high of 19. Current weather conditions can be found anytime on the CDK Electric weather page on your Pembina Valley online app. I'm Judy Peters.
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Josh Ross. It's Hey, How You Look, number four on American Country Countdown. Josh set to join the show very soon as a special guest. I'm Ryan Fox, and we're inside the top five now, working our way closer to number one, and Jordan Davis is knocking on the door. Let's turn this truck around. American Country Countdown. Number three.

0: Jordan Davis coming in hot at number 3 on American Country Countdown. Let's turn this truck around. Here with Ryan.
1: Coming up next.
0: 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Coming up, we reveal the number 1 song in the land. Who's it going to be? We'll find out when American Country Countdown comes right back.
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0: Welcome back to American Country Countdown. It's Ryan, and we have been watching this song rise up the chart like a rocket. And showing no signs of slowing down yet. Up 3 this weekend, Riley Green. Changed My Mind. 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
6: You sure?

Riley Green up three spots to number two on this weekend's American Country Countdown. That's changed my mind. It's Ryan. And now we have arrived to the number one song in America. And it's by an artist who recently revealed to Billboard magazine her top travel must-haves for life on the road. She calls them little pieces of home. Before heading out on the road, you'll find this star packing up Chapstick's summer bundle. 10 chapsticks or lip glosses in her bag at any given time, she says. She also says she has to have Chops Nashville Hot Chicken Jerky meat snacks. The 24-pack, please. Lumify eye drops for red eye. Check. She says she's got to have an English Standard Version Bible in tow as well. And you won't find this star leaving home without her Noise Be Her by Ella Langley perfume either. Well, it makes sense, after all, if your name is Ella Langley. And you can have things like your own perfume when you have the number one song in the land. The number one song in America for the second straight week on American Country Countdown belongs to Ella Langley. This is Be Her. Number

0: you have it, the number one song in America for the second straight week on American Country Countdown. It's Ella Langley with Be Her. American Country Countdown is the longest-running country countdown show in the USA. 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ACC is a production of Westwood One. Special thanks to Chris Carson, Dingo O'Brien, Corey Linton, and Susan Stevens for helping us bring you the biggest hits and the biggest stars every weekend right here. A big thanks to Cody Johnson for dropping by, and make sure you join us next week when more big stars will be hopping on, and we may just have a brand new number one song. Until then, this is Ryan Fox saying be safe, take care of each other, and we'll see you then.
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It's Ella Langley. Good afternoon. I'm Tank Montana. Tyler Joe Miller on the way for you. Also the fantastic Lainey Wilson. And here's the Nitty Gritty Dirt Band, Fishing in the Dark.

0: something newsworthy happening in your neck of the woods? 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
8: A mix of sun and cloud today, 23 degrees, the UV index 7 or high. Partly cloudy tonight and a low of 12. Tomorrow, a mix of sun and cloud, small chance of showers and windy, high of 22. On Tuesday, sunny, 25 degrees, showers on Wednesday with a high of 19. Current weather conditions can be found anytime on the CDK Electric weather page on your Pembina Valley online app. I'm Judy Peters.
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Tyler Joe Miller is back to drinking whiskey. How you doing? I'm Tank Montana. Jordan Davis on the way for you, as well as Dallas Smith. And just ahead of Sully Burrows and Put It On Me, here's the fantastic Lainey Wilson.

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3: Now, your Pembina Valley online weather.
4: A mix of sun and cloud today, 23 degrees, the UV index 7 or high. Partly cloudy tonight and a low of 12. Tomorrow, a mix of sun and cloud, small chance of showers and windy, high of 22. On Tuesday, sunny, 25 degrees, showers on Wednesday with a high of 19. Current weather conditions can be found anytime on the CDK Electric weather page on your Pembina Valley online app. I'm Judy Peters.
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0: Dallas Smith and Nothing But Summer, but we're still watching NHL playoffs, Stanley Cup final tonight, game number 6. Can Vegas hold on, tie the series at 3 games each to force a game 7 back in Carolina? They did lose game 4 at home, but I think Vegas is going to get the big win tonight, and what a series. Not a huge goaltending battle, but an exciting series, and I'm hoping it goes to 7 games.
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I promise you this, this much I swear. Yeah, we'd both go to jail over her. Yeah, we'd both, son, go to jail over her.

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CKMW is a proud part of Golden West. 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

It's Tucker Wetmore and Brunette. How you doing? It's Tank Montana, Morgan Griffiths on the way for you, as well as Dirks Bentley. And here's Alan Jackson and Little Bitty.

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6: A mix of sun and cloud today, 23 degrees, the UV index 7 or high. Partly cloudy tonight and a low of 12. Tomorrow, a mix of sun and cloud, small chance of showers and windy, high of 22. On Tuesday, sunny, 25 degrees, showers on Wednesday with a high of 19. Current weather conditions can be found anytime on the CDK Electric weather page on your Pembina Valley online app. I'm Judy Peters.
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Mackenzie Porter's Have Your Beer. How you doing? It's Tank Montana. Evan Burson on the way for you. And here's Keith Urban. It's Straight Line.

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5: A mix of sun and cloud today, 23 degrees, the UV index 7 or high. Partly cloudy tonight and a low of 12. Tomorrow, a mix of sun and cloud, small chance of showers and windy, high of 22. On Tuesday, sunny, 25 degrees, showers on Wednesday with a high of 19. Current weather conditions can be found anytime

0: Josh Ross, who played in Lloydminster on Friday night, he's now heading to Nashville this week. So if by chance you're there on the 17th and 18th, he'll be part of the Nate Smith Long Live Country Rock and Roll Tour. 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
1: Get the news you need when you need it by downloading the Pembina Valley Online app. I'm Parker Schmidt, and here's what's making local news this hour. Family members say there's nothing sudden about Tristan Peters landing on the All-Star ballot. They point to years of steady development, competitiveness, and focus that carried him from Southern Manitoba to the Chicago White Sox. Peters' Oma, Adele Dick, shared a bit about her grandson.
2: From observing him as a little guy, I mean, this kid had a lot of passion and still has, and worked very, very hard at whatever he did, and very determined.
1: Fans can vote daily until June 25th. More Than Christmas Cheer is trying something new this year. The organization has launched its first ever 50-50 fundraiser, replacing last year's staycation raffle. Board member Chelsea DeLackey says the goal is to keep fundraising fresh while helping support local families during the holiday season.
3: It's always nice to kind of come in with something new, and everybody loves cash, let's be real. There was 325 hampers and just under 1,000 people in the Morden area. So when you look at that number-wise and gifts and everything that goes into our hampers, you know, it'd be nice to add a few extra dollars to that 50-50 to bump up our bank account.
1: The 50-50 draw will be held June 25th, with all the funds raised going to support hamper deliveries around the Morden area this Christmas. Grade 7 students at Winkler Elementary School returned to class this week to find five new ducklings exploring the school courtyard. The ducklings hatched after a month of anticipation, during which students helped create a safe habitat complete with food sources and a pond. Student Trevor lives on a farm and was able to contribute to the project.
4: Yeah, I brought some duckweed from our pond. The ducks like eating it. It's healthy for them.
1: He was excited to see the new ducklings.
4: Yeah, it was pretty interesting seeing the baby chicks or ducks walking around after their mom.
1: 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That purchase was enabled by a Carmen Area Foundation grant of $3,360. Carmen Dufferin Recreation Programmer Sheena Nakanishi described the need for the replacement.
5: 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So,
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6: A mix of sun and cloud today, 23 degrees, the UV index 7 or high. Partly cloudy tonight and a low of 12. Tomorrow, a mix of sun and cloud, small chance of showers and windy, high of 22. On Tuesday, sunny, 25 degrees, showers on Wednesday with a high of 19. Current weather conditions can be found anytime on the CDK Electric weather page on your Pembina Valley Online app. I'm Judy Peters.
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Megan Patrick and Safe Place to Break. How you doing? It's Tank Montana on the way for you. Tyler Joe Miller coming up, as well as Megan Maroney. And just ahead of Morgan Wallen's Don't We? Here's Brooks and Dunn.

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0: Now, your Pembina Valley Online weather.
9: A mix of sun and cloud today, 23 degrees, the UV index 7 or high. Partly cloudy tonight and a low of 12. Tomorrow, a mix of sun and cloud, small chance of showers and windy, high of 22. On Tuesday, sunny, 25 degrees, showers on Wednesday with a high of 19. Current weather conditions can be found anytime on the CDK Electric weather page on your Pembina Valley Online app. I'm Judy Peters.
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Tyler, Joe Miller, Sunday afternoon with Tank Montana. Game 6 tonight, Vegas and Carolina. Will Vegas be forcing a Game 7? I hope so. It's been a fantastic series, and we want to see a big Golden Knights win tonight.

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5: A mix of sun and cloud today, 23 degrees. The UV index, 7 or high. Partly cloudy tonight and a low of 12. Tomorrow, a mix of sun and cloud, small chance of showers, and windy, high of 22. On Tuesday, sunny, 25 degrees. Showers on Wednesday with a high of 19. Current weather conditions can be found anytime on the CDK Electric weather page on your Pembina Valley online app. I'm Judy Peters. Country.

0: It's the Recklows on your Sunday afternoon. It's Tank Montana. They have a few shows coming up this summer. They'll be kicking off their Hometown Heroes National Tour in the fall, taking them right across Canada from BC to Nova Scotia. Get more information. 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

I got here, or how this ring on my left hand just appeared out of nowhere. I got it.

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1: 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Carmen's Community Hall has added a new commercial refrigerator for event users, ensuring safe and reliable food storage for events and programs. That purchase was enabled by a Carmen Area Foundation grant of $3,360. Carmen Dufferin Recreation Programmer Sheena Nakaneshny described the need for the replacement.
2: We have a fridge there now, which is very old, and it's happened that we've had events and it's died on us. So we've maintained it, we fixed it. It's still kind of running now, but because of the not having that reassurance that it will last through an event, we thought it was time we should do an upgrade.
1: To learn more, read the poll feature on Pembina Valley Online or the Pembina Valley Online app. A mother duck and her five ducklings have become the most popular residents at Winkler Elementary School. The duck family is the centerpiece of a Grade 7 habitat project that has seen students create food sources, a pond, and safety features in the school courtyard. Student Zendaya says, as an Earth Ranger, she is passionate about animals and wildlife.
3: I was so excited to actually be able to do something with my friends at this school, like to help the environment. I was so excited when I heard that the duck had laid eggs, and I was so excited to help. I just love helping with the environment, and I think it would be way more fun than doing just some worksheets.
1: The ducklings hatched over the weekend and are now exploring their temporary home. Find the full story on Pembina Valley Online or the Pembina Valley Online app. The Morton Adult Education Center is welcoming new provincial funding aimed at strengthening adult learning programs across Manitoba. The Manitoba government recently announced a $2.5 million increase to adult education and literacy funding, bringing the total to $24.9 million. Director Todd Fouquet says the boost comes after years of flat budgets and is already easing pressure on staffing, supplies, and technology needs.
4: We were pleasantly pleased to have an increase after many, many years of a stagnant budget. That increase has allowed us to meet some of the financial needs that we've had in the past, facility costs, educational supplies, technology. And so that will take some of the pressure off. Will it meet it 100%? Probably not. But I think for us going forward, it puts us in a good position. We're very happy with the increase.
1: He says the funding will help improve learning spaces, updated technology, and support student working toward high school credits and job training. The Canadian Fossil Discovery Center is coming off a record-setting year. At its annual general meeting last week, Executive Director Adolfo Cutera reported that while visitation remained relatively steady, visitors spent more during their trips to the museum, resulting in a 15% increase in self-generated revenue. He says one of the biggest contributors has been the museum's increasingly popular dig tour experience.
5: Digging an actual mosasaur skeleton, and they are uncovering new vertebrae, teeth, part of the skull or limb element. So that's super exciting for the people because there is not an opportunity like this in the whole country.
1: Katera says the hands-on experience continues to exceed visitors' expectations and has helped put the Morton Museum on the map, both provincially and nationally. Your local news, now. Download the Pembina Valley online app.
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6: Partly cloudy tonight and a low of 12. Tomorrow, a mix of sun and cloud, small chance of showers, and windy, high of 22. On Tuesday, sunny, 25 degrees, showers on Wednesday with a high of 19. Current weather conditions can be found anytime on the CDK Electric weather page on your Pembina Valley online app. I'm Judy Peters.
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It's Luke Combs. How you doing? Sunday afternoon with Tank Montana, Tay Bay on the way for you, as well as High Valley and Keith Urban. And here's Alan Jackson.

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10: Partly cloudy tonight and a low of 12. Tomorrow, a mix of sun and cloud, small chance of showers, and windy, high of 22. On Tuesday, sunny, 25 degrees, showers on Wednesday with a high of 19. Current weather conditions can be found anytime on the CDK Electric weather page on your Pembina Valley online app. I'm Judy Peters.
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It's High Valley and Make You Mine. I'm Tank Montana, coming up in about 15 minutes. Today in country music history, with facts about Carrie Underwood and Johnny Cash. Just ahead of the Chris Buck Band, here's Chris Young.

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3: Partly cloudy tonight and a low of 12. Tomorrow, a mix of sun and cloud, small chance of showers, and windy, high of 22. On Tuesday, sunny, 25 degrees, showers on Wednesday with a high of 19. Current weather conditions can be found anytime on the CDK Electric weather page on your Pembina Valley online app. I'm Judy Peters.
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0: Dean Brody on your Sunday afternoon. How you doing? It's Tank Montana. This is Today in Country Music History for June 14th. On this date in 1969, special guests on the Johnny Cash Show included Gordon Lightfoot, Dan Blocker, who played Hoss on Bonanza, and the Statler Brothers. And on this date in 2005, Carrie Underwood released her debut single, Inside Your Heaven, which would become the top-selling country single of the year. That's Today in Country Music History.
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11: Partly cloudy tonight and a low of 12. Tomorrow, a mix of sun and cloud, small chance of showers, and windy, high of 22. On Tuesday, sunny, 25 degrees, showers on Wednesday with a high of 19. Current weather conditions can be found anytime on the CDK Electric weather page on your Pembina Valley online app. I'm Judy Peters.
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0: Now, your Pembina Valley Online weather.
8: Partly cloudy tonight and a low of 12. Tomorrow, a mix of sun and cloud, small chance of showers, and windy, high of 22. On Tuesday, sunny, 25 degrees, showers on Wednesday with a high of 19. Current weather conditions can be found anytime on the CDK Electric weather page on your Pembina Valley online app. I'm Judy Peters.
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1: Get the news you need when you need it by downloading the Pembina Valley Online app. I'm Parker Schmidt, and here's what's making local news this hour. Family members say there's nothing sudden about Tristan Peters' landing on the All-Star ballot. They point to years of steady development, competitiveness, and focus that carried him from southern Manitoba to the Chicago White Sox. Peters' Oma, Adele Dick, shared a bit about her grandson.
2: From observing him as a little guy, I mean, this kid had a lot of passion and still has, and worked very, very hard at whatever he did, and very determined.
1: Fans can vote daily until June 25th. More Than Christmas Cheer is trying something new this year. The organization has launched its first ever 50-50 fundraiser, replacing last year's staycation raffle. Board member Chelsea DeLackey says the goal is to keep fundraising fresh while helping support local families during the holiday season.
3: It's always nice to kind of come in with something new, and everybody loves cash, let's be real. There was 325 hampers and just under 1,000 people in the Morden area. So when you look at that number-wise in gifts and everything that goes into our hampers, you know, it'd be nice to add a few extra dollars to that 50-50 to bump up our bank account.
1: The 50-50 draw will be held June 25th, with all the funds raised going to support hamper deliveries around the Morden area this Christmas. Grade 7 students at Winkler Elementary School returned to class this week to find five new ducklings exploring the school courtyard. The ducklings hatched after a month of anticipation, during which students helped create a safe habitat, complete with food sources and a pond. Student Trevor lives on a farm and was able to contribute to the project.
4: Yeah, I brought some duckweed from our pond. The ducks like eating it. It's healthy for them.
1: He was excited to see the new ducklings.
4: Yeah, it was pretty interesting seeing the baby chicks, or ducks, walking around after their mom.
1: Read more right now, Pembina Valley Online, or the Pembina Valley Online app. Carmen's Community Hall has added a new commercial refrigerator for event users, ensuring safe and reliable food storage for events and programs. That purchase was enabled by a Carmen Area Foundation grant of $3,360. Carmen Dufferin Recreation Programmer Sheena Nakanishi described the need for the replacement.
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6: Partly cloudy tonight and a low of 12. Tomorrow, a mix of sun and cloud, small chance of showers, and windy, high of 22. On Tuesday, sunny, 25 degrees, showers on Wednesday with a high of 19. Current weather conditions can be found anytime on the CDK Electric weather page on your Pembina Valley Online app. I'm Judy Peters.
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0: 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It's as Canadian as loonies, toonies, and saying A. The PV Cup. 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
3: Partly cloudy tonight and a low of 12. Tomorrow, a mix of sun and cloud, small chance of showers, and windy, high of 22. On Tuesday, sunny, 25 degrees, showers on Wednesday with a high of 19. Current weather conditions can be found anytime on the CDK Electric weather page on your Pembina Valley Online app. I'm Judy Peters.
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0: Now, your Pembina Valley online weather.
4: Partly cloudy tonight and a low of 12. Tomorrow, a mix of sun and cloud, small chance of showers, and windy, high of 22. On Tuesday, sunny, 25 degrees, showers on Wednesday with a high of 19. Current weather conditions can be found anytime on the CDK Electric weather page on your Pembina Valley online app. I'm Judy Peters.
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